0: crashed into the back of a parked truck. The 14-year-old boy was taken to hospital, while an 18-year-old is undergoing testing. Health groups are urging Australia to introduce a British-style smoking ban that would permanently stop young people from ever buying cigarettes. The Cancer Council and Lung Foundation say the rolling ban is a step toward bringing tobacco uptake down to zero. State opposition leader Kelly Sloan says she is open to the idea, but warns prohibition alone could fuel the illegal tobacco trade. Also making news, Australia Post is eyeing weekly letter deliveries and $4 stamps as plunging mail volumes push the carrier into a $108 million underlying loss. In finance, one Australian dollar is currently buying 71.64 US cents.
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0: The Seagulls have annihilated the Dragons 44-10 at Brookvale to keep their slim finals hopes hanging by a thread. Manly leading 26-0 at halftime, with the only blemish being Jamal Fogarty's accuracy, kicking just 4 from 9 conversions. Dragons coach Dean Young says another slow start cost them dearly.
2: 2 weeks in a row, we haven't got the first 20 minutes right, put ourselves under all sorts of pressure. Too many errors, and then fatigue's creeping in, and then falling off tackles and scoreboards getting away from us.
0: In last night's other clash, the Panthers took down the Bulldogs 24-10. America's Ryan Gerrard holds a one-shot lead after firing 5-under in round 2 of the Tour Championship. And a shock move in the AFL, Collingwood champion Scott Pendlebury will play for the Gold Coast Suns next season as he eyes off a coaching role at the club from 2028. It's 4 past 10. That's the latest news and sport.
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4: 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Sydney's average for unleaded is $2.02 per litre. Some of the cheapest unleaded is $1.87.7 at Temco Petroleum in Greenacre and $1.89.9 at Metro Greenacre. And some of the cheapest diesel is $2.29.7 at Temco Petroleum in Greenacre. 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
3: 2UE Sydney weather.
0: Partly cloudy with a slight chance of a shower. Light winds turning south to southeasterly up to 20 kilometres an hour later today. Tops of 19 degrees in the city, 21 in the west. Looking ahead, sunny skies forecast tomorrow with a high of 21. Mostly sunny on Monday, 21 again. Sunny on Tuesday with a high of 25. Right now in town, it's 17 degrees, the same in Campbelltown and Lucas Heights. It's 16 degrees in Bankstown, 15 in Gosford and Terry Hills, 18 in Penrith.
3: Now, another hour of class.

It's just classic hits after hit here right through the weekend. And Kathy in the chair this morning. Great little bit of storytelling on the way from the Hollies. Shortly, Sherbet lined up, almost ready to go. And you know that we love the Beatles, together or on their own. Ringo out from behind the drum kit for Photograph.

0: There'll only ever be one Tina. Classic hits to you. Top of 19 degrees for Sydney today, 21 tomorrow, last weekend of winter, but no rain on the horizon. As of Monday, we start stirring in a little bonus into the music across the day here at Classic Hits to you. One of the songs that we play will have four Event Cinema Gold Class tickets trailing out the back. So when you hear that, you need to call and say, yes, I want the tickets, please. Four's good, isn't it? Because you and your favourite person could go to the movies two times over, or you could get a group together and make a real event of it. Something from the gourmet menu, glass of bubbles, or a nice cold beer and a nice puffy big leather recliner to watch a flick together. Monday morning, 10 past 8, I'll let you know which will be our first Classic Hits bonus track, and you just leave the radio on then. 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
12: 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The Western Bulldogs have survived a thriller against Collingwood, winning the AFL's first ever wildcard final by 3 points at the MCG. The Dogs held on 96-93 after Pies forward Tim Membry missed a chance after the siren.
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12: In breaking news this morning, Scott Pendlebury will play for Gold Coast in 2027, bringing an end to his legendary 442-game career at Collingwood. The AFL Games record holder has accepted a multi-year playing and coaching deal with the Suns, where he'll link up with former premiership-winning coach Damien Hardwick. In the NRL, Penrith has dealt a major blow to Canterbury's finals hopes, beating the Bulldogs 24-10 at CommBank Stadium. The Panthers move back to the top of the ladder, while Canterbury now effectively eliminated from finals contention. That's the latest in sport.

0: That's what I love about this station. The classic hits you know and love and can sing along to and just have all our memories trailing out the back. The Righteous Brothers. 11 o'clock news, sport and a weather check. Then it's Tom Petty, Percy Sledge with another massive classic hit. And there's a band of brothers on the way first that have had 150 million album sales between them. We'll hear them straight after news.
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10: It's 11 o'clock. Good morning. I'm Toby Goff. Fears are growing for dozens of Australians trapped in Nepal as the death toll from catastrophic flooding approaches 600. Rescue crews are navigating heavy mud and rubble with nearly 2,500 people reported missing. 41 Australians are among them, though diplomats warn that figure could increase. Our reporter Nelson Scott is on the ground in Kathmandu. He's told Luke Grant the rising death toll is putting the entire community on edge.
11: Reminded me of floods and bushfires we've seen in Australia, in the sense that the whole country hurts when a part of the country is impacted. And it's the exact same here. And across the board, there's a lot of pain and a lot of concern because figures are changing all the time. It's a very quickly evolving situation.
10: Australia's fuel supply remains secure, with today marking 6 months from the beginning of the Iran war. There are now 41 days of petrol, 36 days of diesel and 31 in jet fuel. The federal government says it expects $3.2 billion of fuel to arrive over the next 4 weeks. A man's been charged over an underworld assassination attempt in Sydney's west. Three people were injured when two men opened fire on an Auburn kebab shop last year. A 31-year-old has now been charged with 11 offences to face court today. Police believe a second man involved fled to Thailand, where he died in a car accident. The Premier says the state's new One Nation leader could be difficult to manage. The Minor Party has announced former Trade Commissioner Mike Newman to steer it toward next year's state election. Mr. Newman has already taken aim at several government support packages for the manufacturing industry. Chris Minns says he was surprised by how candid the new leader was.
12: He seems like he's going to say what's at the top of his head. I think it's going to be very difficult for Pauline to muzzle him. I think he's going to say whatever he wants to say. So I think that's a good part of politics. I welcome him to the debate.
10: Embedding physiotherapist-led care in emergency departments could help bring down waiting and treatment times. More than 1.3 million ED visits are made annually as a result of musculoskeletal conditions. A University of Sydney trial found changing

0: who provides the initial care, improves patient satisfaction, and reduces the time patients spend in hospital. Also making news, artificial intelligence could transform routine mammograms into a powerful tool to fight heart disease. Researchers in Israel have trained AI to identify women at high risk of strokes and heart attacks directly from their breast scans. Doctors hope the breakthrough will bridge a diagnostic gap, with heart disease remaining the leading killer of Australian women. In finance, one Aussie dollar is buying 71.61 US cents.
1: Load restraints, bin liners, rubble bags and multi-use plastic film built tough. Grunt, nothing's tougher.
0: The Bulldogs NRL finals hopes are hanging by a thread after falling to the Panthers 24-10 in Parramatta. It keeps Canterbury Bankstown just outside the top eight, 2 points behind the Rabbitohs and Cowboys, who both play today. Coach Cam Serraldo says they've been spending too much time playing catch-up.
2: Yeah, if we played like that in the first 11 rounds, we wouldn't be sitting here in this situation. So I think since round 12, we've put a lot of good footy together, but we just, the way we played in the first 11 rounds probably has made it a pretty hard job.
0: In last night's other clash, the Seagulls took down the Dragons 44-10. Aussie golfer Minwoo Lee has struggled in round two of the Tour Championship in Atlanta, firing three over to lose his first round lead. And the Australian rowing team has picked up two medals on the second day of finals at the World Championships in Amsterdam, the men's pair securing silver, while the mixed para double won bronze. 4 past 11, that's news and sport.
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4: M4 at Granville, watch out for a truck breakdown westbound at the James Ruse Drive on-ramp. Brighton Le Sands at two-car crash southbound up the Grand Parade just past President Avenue. In Beecroft, there's reports of a crash on Beecroft Road at Murray Road, so watch out there. And in North Rocks, there's a crash with a car towing a trailer. One westbound lane is closed on the M2 approaching Barclay Road. Major citywide closures in place tomorrow for the Sydney Marathon, including the Harbour Bridge till 11 a.m. and Anzac Parade till 2 p.m. Avoid unnecessary travel. Visit livetraffic.com. I'm Amna Yang. That's the latest traffic on Classic Hits 2UE.
3: 2UE Sydney weather.
0: Partly cloudy with a slight chance of a shower. Light winds turning south to southeasterly up to 20 kilometres an hour this afternoon. A top of 19 degrees in the city, 21 in the west. Looking ahead, sunny skies tomorrow with a high of 21. Mostly sunny on Monday, 21 again. Right now in town, it's 19 degrees. The same in Campbelltown and Penrith. It's 18 degrees in Bankstown, 15 in Gosford, 17 degrees in Lucas Heights, and 16 degrees at Terry Hills.
5: Tonight. I'm gonna have myself.
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5: I am myself. You're the voice trying to understand it. 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
3: Sydney's new home of classic hits, 2UE.

There's a classic hit. How good to hear Percy Sledge this morning. It's Kathy, you know who's swaggering on past soon is the Rhinestone Cowboy. We'll hear him in the next 10 minutes. Yes, owner of A Lonely Heart coming up as well, and love this.

0: If you love Fleetwood Mac, you're on the right station. We do two classic hits to you. 19 the top for Sydney today. Tomorrow, 21. No rain on the horizon for the last weekend of winter. What a finish to the week for Ben of Sylvania Waters. He won the $1,000 minute yesterday. 10 trivia questions, $1,000 waiting at the end. You got a minute to do your best work. He had passed on a question about what postcodes in Tasmania start with, what number, and got there just in time. Who played Mr. Miyagi in the Karate Kid movies?
1: Pat Morita.
0: Aussie Rod Laver dominated in what sport?
1: Tennis.
0: Okay, postcodes in Tasmania start with what?
1: Seven.
0: Oh, thank goodness you squeezed that in. Well done. Gee, the pressure was on. I heard you getting a little bit of help in the background there. Who was helping you out?
1: That was Barb, my wife.
0: Oh, okay, well, Ben and Barb, you better make some good plans for the weekend because you've won $1,000.
1: Oh!
0: How good!
1: Oh, you're beauty.
0: The banker has handed over another 1,000 and we go again Monday morning. Right near 8 o'clock, we play the $1,000 Minute.
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4: 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In AFL news, Scott Pendlebury will play for the Gold Coast Suns in 2027, bringing an end to his legendary 442-game career at Collingwood. The AFL Games record holder has accepted a multi-year playing and coaching deal with the Suns, where he'll link up with former premiership-winning coach Damien Hardwick. In the NRL, Canterbury's finals hopes are all but over after falling 24-10 against Penrith at CommBank Stadium. The Bulldogs now need a remarkable run of results to stay alive, while the Panthers have moved back to the top of the ladder. Bulldogs coach Cam Seraldo opting to remain positive, citing their early season performances as the key reason for falling short of finals.
5: Yeah, it's disappointing because if we played like that in the first 11 rounds, we wouldn't be sitting here in this situation. So, the way we played in the first 11 rounds probably has made it a pretty hard job.
4: And Manly has kept their slim finals hopes alive with a dominant 44-10 win over the Dragons. That's the latest in sport.

0: Rod Stewart. What's his secret? His hair is as good today as it was in the 70s. Love hearing Rod in amongst the classic hits too. Lunchtime, a midday news check, and then on we roll with the classic hits. We'll just pack as many of them as we possibly can into Saturday afternoon for you. So while the others are all yakking away, we will just roll the music. And we're starting next with a band that got its name off the back of a sewing machine. Did
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5: It's midday. Good afternoon. I'm Sarah Wiedersane. Australian rapid response crews will arrive in Nepal today as the number of Aussies missing in the flood disaster rises to 41. Nelson Scott is in Kathmandu.
6: Almost 600 people are confirmed dead and over 2,000 are missing as a wall of mud and water tore through the Nepal-Tibet border. Australian crisis teams will touch down in the region today after the Nepal government reversed a decision to refuse foreign aid. $5 million worth of federal government humanitarian support will also arrive soon, destined to reach affected areas by helicopter as key infrastructure remains blocked. Assistant Foreign Minister Matt Thistlethwaite says Australia remains ready to provide further assistance.
7: Disaster like this strikes anywhere throughout the world. Australia is one of the first nations to put its hand up to help.
6: 41 Australians are now unaccounted for, up from 38, while DFAT has fielded 450 calls related to the disaster. 26-year-old Cara Severino became the first known Australian to survive the disaster after she made contact with her parents yesterday. She was stranded along the Langtang track and now faces an arduous hike to the Nepalese capital on foot. Nelson Scott, Kathmandu.
5: The White House has confirmed a world-first agreement securing direct control over more than a fifth of Venezuela's energy reserves. US President Donald Trump says private firms will invest heavily to rebuild damaged oil fields and flood global markets with cheaper crude. Meanwhile, conflict in the Middle East has entered its sixth month, with a blockade on the shipping Strait of Hormuz driving up oil prices. Thousands of people are set to cast their ballot in WA's Secret Harbour state by-election today. 16 candidates are in the running to replace retired Labor Minister Paul Papalia. Liberal candidate Ryan Robinson says he wants to give the seat a real voice in Parliament.
8: We know that we're not in the position of government at the current moment, but what we have been strong in saying is that we are here to be your voice in state Parliament, and it's something that this seat of Secret Harbour has not had for many years. And we're here to change that.
5: One Nation is demanding the Prime Minister increase its staffing allocation to bring it on par with the Greens. The minor party has six MPs in Parliament and four advisers, compared to the Greens' 17 for their 11 members. Party leader Pauline Hanson claims One Nation now meets the threshold for an increase. And an investigation has found more than 4,000 Olympic swimming pools worth of sewage was released into Brisbane waterways last year. In finance, one Australian dollar is buying around 70 US cents.
9: Oh, come on, guys. I said tidy up.
10: Oh, stuff it, Chad. We're moving house.
11: Stuff it. Live more. 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

0: today.
1: Premiership winning magpie Scott Pendlebury has announced he'll be moving to the Gold Coast next year. The veteran signing to the Suns on a multi-year playing coaching contract. It comes after the Western Bulldogs ended Collingwood's season with a thrilling 3-point win in the AFL's first wildcard final. Pies forward Dan McStay says the loss summed up the team's year.
2: Fight till the finish and probably just not quite as good as some of the other teams in the comp. We really rallied around Timmy at the end there. He's had an incredible season.
1: In the NRL, the Bulldogs will be hanging on the result of tonight's clash with the Tigers and Titans after going down to the Panthers 24-10. The result has left Canterbury's hopes of a top eight finish teetering on the edge. And in the earlier game, the Dragons confirmed their claim to the wooden spoon after being thumped by the Sea Eagles. That's news and sport.
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4: At Auburn, a crash has been reported eastbound Rawson Road at St Hilliers Road. Newtown, King Street's very slow. Ashfield, Hume Highway, busy both directions. Rose Hill, the races are on today at Rose Hill Gardens Racecourse. We can expect delays through the afternoon, James Roos Drive and Hassell Street. The M5 eastbound, Preston's to the main tunnel entry at Kingsgrove. Looking good, 14 minutes is all it will take you. Census night was Tuesday, the 11th of August. There's still time to complete. In the census, every answer matters. Authorised by the Australian Bureau of Statistics, Canberra. I'm Pete Davidson. That's the latest traffic on Classic Hits 2UE.
3: 2UE Sydney weather.
1: Mostly sunny, winds southerly at 15 to 20 kilometres an hour, becoming light late this afternoon. Mostly sunny tomorrow, a top of 21 degrees after an overnight low of 10. Looking ahead, mostly sunny and 21 degrees on Monday. Another sunny day Tuesday, a top of 25 degrees. Wednesday, mostly sunny, getting to a high of 27 degrees. Mostly sunny Thursday and 25. Friday, sunny, a high of 23.
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Classic, it's TUE. G'day, it's Trevor Sinclair. Checking in for our Saturday afternoon together. On the way, I've got a real blast from the past. In the late 70s, there was an album from McCartney and Wings called All the Best. A song you won't hear too often on the radio is Two Songs Away. But this is Wilson Pickett first to TUE.

0: classic. It's to you in the cars. It's Drive with Trevor Sinclair. Thanks for listening this afternoon. Gavin Miller will be back tomorrow morning from 10 with a classic hits countdown. And I love the way he plays the biggest songs of the year, as well as highlighting some of the news stories and some of the movies we were off to see. Tomorrow, it's 1981. Remember going to American Gigolo or Gallipoli? Or was Harrison Ford more your speed?
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4: 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The Western Bulldogs are through to the next week of the AFL Finals after a thrilling 3-point win over Collingwood at the MCG. Bulldogs coach Luke Beveridge making a note post-game of keeping his team grounded.
5: And now it's important that we don't get too carried away. I think they're all, you know, a little state of disrepair to a degree because they left it all out there, but we'll freshen up.
4: The Dogs will now wait on tonight's Melbourne-Carlton wildcard clash to find out their opponent next week. In more news today, Collingwood legend Scott Pendlebury will join the Gold Coast Suns on a playing coaching deal from 2027. In the NRL, Canterbury's finals hopes are over after falling 24-10 against Penrith. The fiery clash included a late first-half melee after Matt Burton collided with Dylan Edwards, with several players rushing in after the incident. That's the latest in sport.

0: Classic It's TUE, the old Merrily Rush song is brought back by Juice Newton, Angel of the Morning, with Trevor Sinclair coming up on 1 o'clock right after the latest TUE news, sport, traffic and weather. We're back into another hour of Classic Hits with the King. Stick around for Elvis, Bonnie Tyler and Steely Dan soon at TUE.
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5: Good afternoon, I'm Sarah Wiedersehen. The federal government has confirmed the number of Australians unaccounted for after the Nepal-Tibet flooding disaster has increased to 41. The death toll has also risen as the search for survivors continues. 584 people have been confirmed dead after a torrent of water and debris hit villages in the border region on Wednesday. Almost 2,500 people are missing. Assistant Foreign Minister Matthew Thistlethwaite says they still hold every hope of finding the missing Australians alive.
6: A lot of the telecommunications infrastructure has been wiped out, but our ambassador, Scott Dewar, and the staff at the embassy in Beijing are working around the clock. They're in contact with the Chinese officials to ensure that we can do all we can to locate and bring those Australians home, but also provide assistance if it's required.
5: New South Wales Premier Chris Minns says his government is prepared to send emergency crews to help rescue efforts as Australia deploys rapid response teams to the disaster zone. Premier Minns says he joins the chorus of concern and sorrow for the people of Nepal and all those with missing loved ones. One Nation is facing a critical test in Western Australia today as it goes head-to-head with Labor in a key by-election. 16 candidates are running for the traditionally safe Labor seat of Secret Harbour, south of Perth. WA Premier Roger Cook says his candidate is fit to withstand the challenges.
7: We know that people are doing it tough at a time of higher interest rates, high fuel prices. People in the community are concerned about their lifestyle, their futures, and that's one of the reasons why we've put such a strong emphasis on our key issues of jobs, health and housing and helping people with the cost of living pressures, and we'll continue to do that.
5: Australia's fuel supplies remain secure 6 months on from the beginning of the Iran war. There are now 41 days of petrol, five more than at the start of the conflict, 36 days worth of diesel and 31 of jet fuel. The federal government expects $3.2 billion of fuel to arrive over the next 4 weeks. Energy Minister Chris Bowen says as the conflict continues, the message for motorists remains the same.
8: That our fuel security is solid and strong. Buy as much fuel as you need, no more and no less, and we'll continue to provide these updates to the Australian people for as long as this international crisis and the war in Iran continues.
5: Also making news, Australia Post is eyeing weekly letter deliveries and $4 stamps as plunging mail volumes push the carrier into a $108 million underlying loss. In finance, one Australian dollar is buying around 70 US cents.
9: Load restraints, bin liners, rubble bags and multi-use plastic film built tough. Grunt, nothing's tougher.
5: The first clash of today's NRL action will see the Titans come up against the Rabbitohs. The opening seconds of the game will see South Sydney's Jai Arrow take the field as the NRL community support the star through his battle with motor neuron disease. Titans coach Josh Hannay says it will be a privilege to be a part of the special day.
10: He's a ripping dude, so yeah, it's really glad that, yeah, as a club we can get around it, really sort of put on an occasion.
5: Later, the Roosters meet the Dolphins and the Cowboys face the Tigers. In AFL tonight, it's the second wild card, Carlton and Melbourne at the MCG. The Western Bulldogs will face either Geelong or Adelaide in an elimination final after scrapping home by 3 points.

0: against Collingwood last night. In the AFLW, the Kangaroos lead the Western Bulldogs.
1: 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Sydney traffic.
2: In Granville, there's been a car breakdown on the M4 eastbound just above James Roos Drive, closing off lane 1. In Bonnerig, lights are flashing yellow on Elizabeth Drive at Smithfield Road. In Ryde, it's bumper to bumper southbound over the Ryde Bridge into Concord. Also slow at the Rosal Interchange, citybound headed towards the Anzac Bridge. And Parramatta Road looking quite slow in both directions this arvo between Clyde and Homebush. And the M4 eastbound from Algoa Road to Church Street, Parramatta, a 21-minute run. 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I'm Lisa Kowalski. That's the latest traffic on Classic Hits 2UE.
1: 2UE Sydney weather.
0: Mostly sunny, winds southerly at 15 to 20 kilometres an hour, becoming light late this afternoon. Mostly sunny tomorrow, a top of 21 degrees after an overnight low of 10. Looking ahead, mostly sunny and 21 degrees on Monday. Another sunny day Tuesday, a top of 25 degrees. Wednesday, mostly sunny, getting to a high of 27 degrees. Mostly sunny Thursday and 25. Friday, sunny, a high of 23.
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3: Your

Classic is to you, and Trevor Sinclair cruising through your Saturday afternoon. Thanks for joining me. On the way, a song that became the theme to the Golden Girls on the telly. Michael Jackson will do a little moonwalking. But as promised, this is Steely Dan at TUE.

0: Michael Jackson. With Travis and Claire, sunny and 21, your forecast again tomorrow. There's still time this afternoon and again tomorrow to check out the final weekend of the 2026 Sydney Cherry Blossom Festival at Cumberland City Council's award-winning festival in the Auburn Botanic Gardens. It really is quite spectacular. 200 stunning cherry blossom trees. I was out there on Thursday. They haven't quite all come into bloom, but there's stacks of goodies. Foodies will love the large food lineup, Japanese fusion food, vendors with diverse savoury and sweet treats, and lots of live entertainment as well. You do have to get your tickets through the Cumberland City Council website.
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4: 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The Western Bulldogs are through to the next week of the AFL finals after a thrilling 3-point win over Collingwood at the MCG. Bulldogs coach Luke Beveridge making a note post-game of keeping his team grounded.
5: And now it's important that we don't get too carried away. I think they're all, you know, a little state of disrepair to a degree because they left it all out there, but we'll freshen up.
4: The Dogs will now wait on tonight's Melbourne-Carlton wildcard clash to find out their opponent next week. In more news today, Collingwood legend Scott Pendlebury will join the Gold Coast Suns on a playing coaching deal from 2027. In the NRL, Canterbury's finals hopes are over after falling 24-10 against Penrith. The fiery clash included a late first half melee after Matt Burton collided with Dylan Edwards, with several players rushing in after the incident. That's the latest in sport.

0: Classic hits to you, and a huge shout out to one of our biggest Bee Gees fans, Rosemary Castle Hill. Hope you like that one, To Love Somebody. You can reach out anytime on the 2UE text line, 0488 151 151. It's Trevor Sinclair coming up on 2 o'clock after we update the latest 2UE news. We're back into the classic hits. I've got a song that was a hit twice for Kate Bush. One for our Vietnam vets from Cold Chisel, and a little sweet soul music from Arthur Conley on your radio too at 2UE.
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2: Good afternoon, I'm Sarah Wiedersehen. The Assistant Minister for Foreign Affairs and Trade says they hold every hope of finding Australians missing in Nepal alive. 41 Australians remain unaccounted for after the Nepal-Tibet border was devastated by a massive landslide and floods on Wednesday. The number of people confirmed killed is nearing 580, while almost 2,000 remain missing. Four Australian rapid response teams and crisis response officials are expected to arrive in Kathmandu later today to assist with search efforts. World Vision's Nepal director Roslyn Gabriel has told Nine the rescue mission is a delicate operation.
3: This only gets worse the higher up the mountains you go, and we know that most of the people were up on treks, so they're up quite high in those mountainous areas. The power was also taken out, so that will be impacting it as well.
2: The US president says a new agreement with Venezuela is the biggest oil deal in the world's history. In a social media post, Donald Trump says a deal has been negotiated for the United States to take control of 65 billion barrels of oil in the South American nation's reserves. It comes as President Trump faces mounting pressure to address petrol prices in the US as the war in Iran enters a sixth month. Voting is underway in the Secret Harbour state by-election in Western Australia. The poll is the first time this year Pauline Hanson's One Nation party has gone up against an incumbent Labor government. One Nation candidate Luke Hurdigan is one of 16 challengers and says he's feeling confident he can win.
4: People want change. They feel like they've been neglected and taken for granted down here for too long. Their cost of living through the roof, and you know, they've just had enough.
2: A man has now been charged over an underworld assassination attempt in Sydney's West more than a year ago. Chris McCarthy has more.
5: Footage of the incident in June last year shows two men wearing balaclavas opening fire in an Auburn kebab shop. Three people sustained injuries in the shooting, with two expected to suffer long-term complications as a result. Police arrested an alleged gunman yesterday who's now been charged with 11 offences, including three counts of shoot at with intent to murder. Detectives say the second man they believe was involved fled to Thailand, where he's since died in a car accident. Chris McCarthy, Sydney.
2: Also making news, health groups are urging Australia to introduce a British-style smoking ban that would permanently stop young people from ever legally buying cigarettes. The Cancer Council and Lung Foundation say the rolling ban is a vital step towards bringing tobacco uptake down to zero. New South Wales opposition leader Kelly Sloan says she's open to the idea. In finance, one Australian dollar is buying around 70 US cents.
0: Load restraints, bin liners, rubble bags and multi-use plastic film built tough. 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
2: Today's NRL gets underway next hour with the Rabbitohs facing the Titans. Later, the Roosters play the Dolphins and the Tigers meet the Cowboys. The Panthers have temporarily moved to the top of the ladder after beating the Bulldogs 24-10 last night. Penrith fullback Dylan Edwards told the Continuous Call team it was great to put in that kind of performance leading into the finals.
6: It was probably the most complete 80 we've played for quite some time, so definitely pleasing and a step in the right direction for us going forward.
2: In the AFL, tonight's wildcard clash sees the Demons face the Blues. In the AFLW, the Kangaroos lead the Western Bulldogs by 30 points at the end of the third quarter. And in the PGA's Tour Championship, Australia's Adam Scott is sharing seventh position, three strokes off the pace. That's the latest news and sport.
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7: In Granville, there's been a car breakdown on the M4 eastbound just above James Roos Drive, closing off Lane 1. In Bonnerig, lights are flashing yellow on Elizabeth Drive at Smithfield Road. In Ryde, it's bumper-to-bumper southbound over the Ryde Bridge into Concord. Also slow at the Rosal Interchange, citybound headed towards the Anzac Bridge. And Parramatta Road looking quite slow in both directions this arvo between Clyde and Homebush. And the M4 eastbound from Algoa Road to Church Street, Parramatta, a 21-minute run. 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

0: 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I'm Lisa Kowalski. That's the latest traffic on Classic Hits 2UE.
1: 2UE Sydney weather.
2: Mostly sunny, winds southerly at 15 to 20 kilometres an hour, becoming light late this afternoon. Mostly sunny tomorrow, a top of 21 degrees after an overnight low of 10. Looking ahead, mostly sunny and 21 degrees on Monday. Another sunny day Tuesday, a top of 25 degrees. Wednesday, mostly sunny, getting to a high of 27 degrees. Mostly sunny Thursday and 25. Friday, sunny, a high of 23.

Classic Hits TUE with Trevor Sigley. What a great afternoon to be soaking up the Sydney vibes. And I've got the perfect soundtrack for you, haven't I? This is the Rembrandts. I'll be there for you at TUE.

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0: Classic hits to you in the epic. The Eagles with Trevor Sinclair. Some morning fog in our greater west tomorrow. Sunny at 21 degrees. Were you listening yesterday morning just after 8 o'clock when Kathy Jubb played the 2UE $1,000 minute with Ben at Sylvania Waters?
1: Who played Mr. Miyagi in the Karate Kid movies?
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1: Aussie Rod Laver dominated in what sport?
2: Tennis.
1: Okay, postcodes in Tasmania start with what?
2: Seven.
1: Oh, thank goodness you squeezed that in. Well done. Gee, the pressure was on. I heard you getting a little bit of help in the background there. Who was helping you out?
2: That was Barb, my wife.
1: Oh, okay, well, Ben and Barb, you better make some good plans for the weekend because you've won $1,000.
2: Oh!
0: You could be picking up that $1,000 Monday morning. I'm going to help you out about this time tomorrow afternoon with one of the answers to the questions for Monday. 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
8: 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Jet Cleary is reportedly set to make his NRL debut for the Warriors against Newcastle tomorrow afternoon at Go Media Stadium. Cleary will make his debut for the same club his father Ivan previously played for and coached to an NRL grand final. In AFL news, Collingwood legend Scott Pendlebury is set to join the Gold Coast Suns from 2027 after reportedly agreeing to a four-year playing and coaching deal with the Suns. And police investigating alleged sexual assaults involving Sydney Swans players could reportedly seek access to mobile phones and CCTV footage from the hotel. Detectives are set to examine recordings and messages from the night of the alleged incident, while CCTV is also expected to form a part of the investigation. The five players remain suspended for the remainder of the season. And Manchester City has made it back-to-back wins under their new manager, with Ryan Cherki scoring twice in a commanding 4-1 victory over Crystal Palace. That's the latest in sport.

0: classic hits to you, or you know me, knowing you. It's ABBA with Trevor Sinclair, just about 3 o'clock, which means we're just about ready for the NRL game this afternoon with the Titans facing the Rabbitohs up on the Gold Coast. All the latest on the way with 2UE News, Sport, Traffic and Weather. And as we get into another hour of classic hits, I'll play you one from the Woman in Red soundtrack from Stevie Wonder. Bob Marley's only hit in Australia. And we'll chase that distant sun with Crowded House as well.
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13: Good afternoon, I'm Sarah Wiedersehen. The federal

0: has mobilised additional rescue personnel as settlements remain steeped in sludge following catastrophic flooding along its Tibetan border. More than 600 people have died and over 2,000 remain missing. An Australian rapid response team is on its way to Nepal, and $5 million worth of government aid will also arrive soon. 41 Australians remain unaccounted for amid severe communication blackouts, wiped out infrastructure and regular power outages. A 26-year-old Australian woman feared missing has made contact with her parents and is believed to be safe. Cara Severino is now attempting the arduous trek back to Kathmandu from the country's north. The federal government says it maintains hope all missing Australians will be found alive. Nelson Scott, Kathmandu.
1: Australians in need of emergency consular assistance are being encouraged to contact the Department of Foreign Affairs and Trade's 24-hour consular emergency centre. The US has reached a deal with Venezuela to control more than 65 billion barrels of its proven oil reserves. In a post on social media, President Donald Trump described the deal as an historic transaction that more than doubles American oil reserves. He also says it will substantially lower gas prices for all Americans. Energy Minister Chris Bowen has again rejected claims Queensland and the Northern Territory have secured a carve-out from new rules on how data centres are powered in Australia. The federal government wants to force AI data centres to generate their own renewable energy to help take pressure off the electricity grid. Queensland and the Northern Territory have previously rejected the idea, arguing the facilities should also be able to run on coal and gas. Mr. Bowen says there will be no carve-outs for any state or territory.
2: There will be nationally consistent standards which apply to Queensland and the Northern Territory no more and no less to anyone else.
1: Voting is underway in WA's Secret Harbour by-election, which is being seen as a test for One Nation's popularity. 16 candidates are vying for the traditionally Labor seat in the outer suburbs of Perth, but all eyes are on the battle between One Nation and the Labor Party. Also making news, a teenage boy is in a serious condition after a car crashed into the back of a truck in Sydney's southwest. In finance, one Australian dollar is buying around 70 US cents.
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1: In NRL action, the Rabbitohs-Titans clash has just gotten underway. South Sydney are helping Jai Arrow get to 100 matches for the side, with the star taking to the pitch for the opening moments of the clash. Rabbitohs Chief Executive Blake Solly told the Continuous Call team it's an emotional afternoon.
4: It would have been a tragedy if Jai was stuck on 98 because of this insidious disease that he's been diagnosed with, and that was why everyone was so keen to make sure that while he was still capable of doing so, he got that opportunity to reach 100.
1: In the AFLW, North Melbourne defeated the Western Bulldogs 70-23, while the Crows lead the Eagles by 2 points. In the men's tonight, Melbourne challenged Carlton in a wild card showdown. And 16-year-old Perth figure skater Hannah Bath has become the first Australian to win gold at the International Skating Union Junior Grand Prix.
5: 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Sydney traffic.
6: In Bonnery, there's been a two-car crash eastbound on Elizabeth Drive approaching Bonnery Avenue. Nearby in Bonnery, also lights are flashing yellow on Elizabeth Drive at Smithfield Road. In Hinchinbrook, a car's broken down eastbound on Hoxton Park Road just past Cowpasture Road. Drummoyne, heavy delays on Victoria Road, both ways at Lyons Road. And George's Hall, bumper to bumper on Henry Lawson Drive northbound as you pass New Ridge Road. The M2 eastbound from Pennon Hills Road to the Lane Cove Tunnel, a 7-minute run. 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I'm Lisa Kowalski. That's the latest traffic on Classic Hits 2UE.
5: 2UE Sydney weather.
1: Mostly sunny, winds southerly at 15 to 20 kilometres an hour, becoming light late this afternoon. Mostly sunny tomorrow, a top of 21 degrees after an overnight low of 10. Looking ahead, mostly sunny and 21 degrees on Monday. Another sunny day Tuesday, a top of 25 degrees. Wednesday, mostly sunny, getting to a high of 27 degrees. Mostly sunny Thursday and 25. Friday, sunny, a high of 23.
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classic. It's TUE with Trevor Sinclair, getting amongst it for our afternoon together. 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Welcome to Your Life, Love, Death and Tears for Fears. It's a really good read. I'll play you one of their great songs soon. 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

0: classic hits to you. It's Mad World. Tears for Fears with Trevor Sinclair. Thanks for listening this afternoon. Sunshine expected tomorrow after some morning fog in our greater west, top across the city about 21 degrees. And this is happening tomorrow with more than 150 million albums sold and six decades of hits. Barbara Streisand stands out as one of the world's greatest performers, a Grammy, Tony, Emmy, an Oscar winner who really defined an era. One love. And tomorrow at the Sydney Opera House, The Way We Were, starring the brilliant Melinda Schneider, brings Streisand's timeless songs to life. Unforgettable Broadway songs, iconic songs from movies, lots of stories about her life, rich vocal harmonies, stunning gig. It's no small gig either. It's in the Opera House Concert Hall tomorrow night. Tickets are still available.
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6: 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Scott Pendlebury has fronted the media following confirmation he'll join the Gold Coast Suns from 2027, revealing his ambition is to eventually become an AFL senior coach.
7: Oh, I've got ambitions to be a senior coach. Yeah, definitely. And that was part of the discussions we had as well, that, you know, that's what I want to do. For a little bit of time there, I probably wasn't sure what I wanted to do, but I remember sitting up there on the Gold Coast this year and actually coaching with Fly, and the passion that gave me then is, you know, that's part of the decision making here too, is the career opportunity that I've got. And but yeah, that's definitely an ambition of mine.
6: The Collingwood legend has agreed to a 4-year deal with the Suns, spending 2 years as a player before moving into a coaching role. In the NRL, Jet Cleary is reportedly set to make his NRL debut for the Warriors against Newcastle tomorrow afternoon. There's two feature games on tonight, including the Roosters hosting the Dolphins before the Cowboys take on the West Tigers. That's the latest in sport.

0: Classic, it's TUE. It's Go West. We close our eyes. Coming up on 4 o'clock with Trevor Sinclair. Let me get into the latest TUE news, sport, traffic and weather in just a couple of minutes, and then another hour of classic hits. Lynyrd Skynyrd, Elvis Costello, this fella, Gordon Lightfoot. Along with The Police and Alanis Morissette, all on the way soon at TUE.
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15: Good afternoon, I'm Sarah Wiedersehen. The number of Australians missing in Nepal has risen to 41 as the search for survivors of a deadly landslide enters a fourth day. More than 600 people have been killed in the disaster, while more than 2,500 people are missing. To assist with the search and recovery, the Australian government has deployed four rapid response teams to Kathmandu. Assistant Foreign Affairs Minister Matthew Thistlethwaite says they're expected to arrive today.
16: Our officials that we've sent to the region are some of the most highly trained and specialised in humanitarian relief and recovery. And they'll work with the Nepalese officials in a management role to ensure that we're doing everything we can.
15: All eyes are on Secret Harbour in Perth South

0: But Labor's Georgia Tree, Liberal Ryan Robertson and One Nation's Luke Hurtigan are the ones to watch. The seat has gone through several boundary and name changes over the years, but Labor has held a constant grip on the region, though the surge of One Nation in successive polls this year could lead to an upset. More than 16,000 people have voted early, leaving around 20,000 needing to complete their ballot papers today. The Electoral Commission is expecting an indicative result tonight. Chelsea Bowden, Perth.
1: Energy Minister Chris Bowen insists data centres will not add 1 cent to household power bills provided they stick with the Albanese government's plan. The federal government wants to force AI data centres to generate their own renewable energy to help take pressure off the electricity grid. But opposition leader Angus Taylor says Mr Bowen has got it wrong.
2: The fact that he's restricting to renewables any supply of electricity for new data centres is insane. I mean, this is nuts. But that's what we've come to expect from Chris Bowen.
1: Also making news, the United States has entered an agreement with Venezuela to control more than 65 million barrels of the country's proven oil reserves. President Donald Trump says the historic deal would more than double US oil reserves and substantially lower petrol prices for all Americans. New South Wales police are appealing for public assistance in locating a 77-year-old woman with dementia who's gone missing from Quakers Hill in Sydney's west. And a period of national mourning has begun in Norway after the death of King Harald at the age of 89. Until his death, he had been Europe's oldest living monarch. In finance, one Australian dollar is buying around 70 US cents.
3: Load restraints, bin liners, rubble bags and multi-use plastic film built tough. Grunt. Nothing's tougher.
1: In the NRL, the Rabbitohs are leading the Titans 28-6 at half-time. The next clash will see the Dolphins face the Roosters. The Finns come into the match with 5 straight wins. Dolphins coach Christian Wolfe says it will be an important test.
4: Life or death if we win or lose, that's for sure. We know that we're in finals and we know we're going to get that opportunity, but I've said all along we'd like to finish as high as we can. Yeah, we're not done there yet.
1: Later, the Cowboys face the Tigers. In the NRLW, the Titans have defeated the Raiders 26-20. Tonight's AFL action will see the Blues come up against the Demons for a wild card clash. In the women's competition, the Crows lead the Eagles 59-34 in the third quarter. And in the English Premier League, Manchester City defeated Crystal Palace 4-1. That's the very latest news and sport.
5: 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Sydney traffic.
6: In Croydon Park, there's been a crash on Mitchell Street at Burwood Road with all directions of traffic affected. In Monavale, watch out for debris on Pittwater Road at Monavale Road with southbound traffic in the right turn lane affected. Newtown, it's bumper to bumper on King Street, both ways passing Erskineville Road. And Drummoyne, also heavy delays on Victoria Road, both ways at Lyons Road. The M2 westbound from Langcove Tunnel to Windsor Road, an 11-minute run. 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I'm Lisa Kowalski. That's the latest traffic on Classic Hits 2UE.
5: 2UE Sydney weather.
1: Mostly sunny, winds southerly at 15 to 20 kilometres an hour, becoming light late this afternoon. Mostly sunny tomorrow, a top of 21 degrees after an overnight low of 10. Looking ahead, mostly sunny and 21 degrees on Monday. Another sunny day Tuesday, a top of 25 degrees. Wednesday, mostly sunny, getting to a high of 27 degrees. Mostly sunny Thursday and 25. Friday, sunny, a high of 23.
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Classic Hits TUE with Travis Sinclair. Thanks for joining me this afternoon. Mickey Dolenz of the Monkees is bringing his 60 years of the Monkees tour to Australia in May next year. Tickets on sale last Thursday. I'll play you one of their greats soon, but as promised, first let me play you this. Gordon Lightfoot. It's Sundown at TUE.

0: Classic Hits to You, a great Aussie song and a number one hit for the boys from Sydney's northern beaches. Moving pictures with Trevor Sinclair. A bit of fog forecast in Sydney's Greater West tomorrow. A sunny day and a perfect day for the Sydney Marathon, one of the world's most scenic marathon courses, taking in the spectacular sights of the Sydney Harbour Bridge, the Conservatorium of Music, and finishing at the Opera House. That means the Harbour Bridge will be closed for a little while tomorrow. You can check the live traffic website or the app for those details of the closures. As the Classic Hits continue soon, a bit of a blast from the past on the way from Eurythmics' album Sweet Dreams. I'll play it soon at TUE.
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7: 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Scott Pendlebury has fronted the media following confirmation he'll join the Gold Coast Suns from 2027, revealing his ambition is to eventually become an AFL senior coach.
8: Oh, I've got ambitions to be a senior coach. Yeah, definitely. And that was part of the discussions we had as well, that, you know, that's what I want to do. For a little bit of time there, I probably wasn't sure what I wanted to do, but I remember sitting up there on the Gold Coast this year and actually coaching with Fly, and the passion that gave me then is, you know, that's part of the decision making here too, is the career opportunity that I've got. And but yeah, that's definitely an ambition of mine.
7: The Collingwood legend has agreed to a four-year deal with the Suns, spending 2 years as a player before moving into a coaching role. In the NRL, Jet Cleary is reportedly set to make his NRL debut for the Warriors against Newcastle tomorrow afternoon. There's two feature games on tonight, including the Roosters hosting the Dolphins before the Cowboys take on the West Tigers. That's the latest in sport.

0: Classic hits to you. Remember that Dennis Hopper, Peter Fonda movie, Easy Rider, Stapper Dwarf, Born to be Wild, with Trevor Sinclair just about 5 o'clock. After the latest 2UE news, sport, traffic and weather, I'm getting into another hour of classic hits. This one's on the way from Yvonne Elliman. Along with Mr. 80s Huey Lewis in the news and the Fab Four, the Beatles.
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11: Good afternoon, I'm Sarah Wiedersehen. Australian rapid response crews will arrive in Nepal today as the number of Australians missing in the flood and landslide disaster rises to 41. More than 600 people have been confirmed dead and more than 2,500 are missing after a wall of mud and water tore through Nepal-Tibet border on Wednesday. As well as on-the-ground support, the Australian government is also providing $5 million in humanitarian aid. Spokesperson for the UN Secretary-General, Stefan Dujarric, says the need in the disaster zone is immense.
12: Our partners working on food security estimate that at least 20,000 households across the Nuwakot and Rasur districts may need food assistance. Over 50,000 people require emergency water, emergency sanitation and emergency hygiene support.
11: New South Wales Premier Chris Minns says his government is prepared to send emergency crews to help rescue efforts as Australia deploys rapid response teams to the disaster zone. Premier Minns says he joins the chorus of concern and sorrow for the people of Nepal and all those with missing loved ones. The WA Premier says he's confident Labor can fend off the challenge from One Nation in today's by-election. Polls are now open in the traditionally safe Labor seat of Secret Harbour following the resignation of Senior Minister Paul Papalia. Roger Cook says One Nation do not represent the interests

0: remain secure 6 months on from the beginning of the Iran war. There are now 41 days of petrol, 5 more than at the start of the conflict, 36 days of diesel and 31 of jet fuel. The federal government expects $3.2 billion of fuel to arrive over the next 4 weeks. Energy Minister Chris Bowen says as the conflict continues, the message for motorists remains the same.
1: Our fuel security is solid and strong. Buy as much fuel as you need, no more and no less, and we'll continue to provide these updates to the Australian people for as long as this international crisis and the war in Iran continues.
0: Also making news, the United States has struck a deal with Venezuela to secure majority control of more than 65 billion barrels of Venezuelan oil. And a man's been charged over an underworld assassination attempt in Sydney's West. 3 people were injured when 2 men opened fire on an Auburn kebab shop last year. In finance, one Australian dollar is buying around 70 US cents.
2: Load restraints, bin liners, rubble bags and multi-use plastic film built tough. Grunt. Nothing's tougher.
0: In the NRL, the Rabbitohs have defeated the Titans 42-22. While this hour, the Roosters come up against the Dolphins. Later, the Cowboys face the West Tigers. Nine commentator Jonathan Thurston told the continuous call team it's a big game for North Queensland.
3: Coming up against the Tigers, they're in 8th place and they've got a couple of teams that are nipping out of heels as well. So, subconsciously, you don't think about it, but I'm sure it's already there in the boys because it's been spoken about.
0: In the NRLW, the Roosters triumphed over the Sharks 36-8. In AFLW, St Kilda lead the Swans by 4 points, while the Crows defeated the Eagles 60-43. Tonight in the men's, the Demons will play the Blues in a wild card clash. That's the very latest news and sport.
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5: Delays in Holroyd after a 2-car crash on the M4 eastbound approaching Pitt Street, closing off the left lane. Newtown, it's looking bumper to bumper on King Street both ways as you pass Erskineville Road. Also slow at the Rozelle Interchange citybound headed towards the Anzac Bridge. And in Ryde, it's bumper to bumper southbound over the Ryde Bridge into Concord. Stratford, also some delays on Centenary Drive both ways approaching Arthur Street. And the M5 moving well. Preston's to the main tunnel in Kingsgrove, a 15-minute run. 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I'm Lisa Kowalski. That's the latest traffic on Classic Hits 2UE.
4: 2UE Sydney weather.
0: Partly cloudy this evening with light winds dropping down to 10 degrees overnight. Mostly sunny tomorrow, a top of 21 degrees. Looking ahead, mostly sunny and 21 degrees on Monday. Another sunny day Tuesday, a top of 25 degrees. Wednesday, mostly sunny, getting to a top of 27 degrees. Mostly sunny Thursday and 25. Friday, sunny, a high of 23 degrees.
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as it gets to you, you get back. It's the Beatles with Trevor Sinclair. Like most of us, I woke up to the sad news during the week of the death of Dolly Parton. It's kind of strange, isn't it? A strange kind of mourning when you're older and people you used to watch or listen to or just simply admire die. It's like the slow dismantling of the scenery that's been there since you were young. Dolly Parton was part of the landscape of my life. I'm going to play you one of her great songs soon, but this is Ganga Jang first at 2UE.

classic. It's TUE. Get that jive. It's Dragon with Trevor Sinclair. We've got the Roosters and Dolphins just taking to the field at Allianz Stadium in the NRL this afternoon. Your Sunday forecast, some morning fog at our Greater West, sunny at 21 degrees. And tomorrow morning, Gavin Miller is going to take you back to the days we were playing with that damn Rubik's Cube, 1981. Gee, there were some great songs playing on the radio there.

0: Jim Carnes to Phil Collins and Sheena Easton. Just three of the highlights of the 20 songs you'll hear tomorrow morning from 10. The Classic Hits Countdown from 1981 at TUE.
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0: Classic hits to your ear, Gloria Gaynor. That is a wrap on my afternoon with you. I hope you have a great Saturday night. Stick around for Jukebox Saturday Night next to you.
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12: Hello, I'm Sarah Widdersane. The number of people confirmed killed in the Nepal landslide has risen to more than 600, while the number of people missing has jumped to more than 3,000. 41 Australians are among the unaccounted for. The federal government has sent 4 rapid response teams to Kathmandu to assist in the search and recovery operation. Assistant Foreign Minister Matthew Thistlethwaite says they still hold every hope of finding the missing Australians alive.
13: A lot of the telecommunications infrastructure has been wiped out, but our Ambassador Scott Dewar and the staff at the embassy in Beijing are working around the clock. They're in contact with the Chinese officials to ensure that we can do all we can to locate and bring those Australians home, but also provide assistance if it's required.
12: Australians in need of emergency consular assistance are being encouraged to contact the Department of Foreign Affairs and Trade's 24-hour consular emergency centre. One Nation and the WA Liberals believe there are a genuine chance of snatching back the historically safe Labor seat of Secret Harbour in today's state by-election. Today's poll is being seen nationally as a test for One Nation's rising popularity. Liberals candidate Ryan Robertson believes it's going to be a close result.
14: Just interesting, there was a look to be a strong protest vote at the start, and then it has dropped off a cliff, and you have seen other parties coming into play. I think it's anyone's game. You certainly certainly could not pick it from today because the numbers are lower.
12: The US president says a new agreement with Venezuela is the biggest oil deal in world history. Donald Trump says a deal has been negotiated for the United States to take control of 65 billion barrels of oil in Venezuelan reserves. It comes as President Trump faces mounting pressure to address petrol prices in the US as the war in Iran enters a six-month. A man has now been charged over an underworld assassination attempt in Sydney's West more than a year ago. Chris McCarthy has more.
2: Footage of the incident in June last year shows two men wearing balaclavas opening fire in an Auburn kebab shop. Three people sustained injuries in the shooting, with

0: Eve was involved, fled to Thailand, where he's since died in a car accident. Chris McCarthy, Sydney.
1: And health groups are urging Australia to introduce a British-style smoking ban that would permanently stop young people from ever legally buying cigarettes.
2: Load restraints, bin liners, rubble bags and multi-use plastic film built tough. Grunt. Nothing's tougher.
1: In the NRL, it's 6-6 in the Dolphins-Roosters clash, while the Rabbitohs have defeated the Titans 42-22. The result secures South Sydney's first finals berth since 2022. Rabbitohs 5-8 Cody Walker telling Fox League the side was desperate for the win.
3: The Titans came out in the second half and they're a hard footy team to stop when they've got that momentum. So happy to come away with the 2 points and gear up for finals.
1: Finally, the West Tigers challenge the Cowboys. In AFL action next hour, the Demons come up against the Blues, while in the women's, the Swans lead St Kilda 24-6. 16-year-old Perth figure skater Hannah Bath has become the first Australian to win gold at the International Skating Union Junior Grand Prix. That's the very latest news and sport.
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5: In Penrith, there's been a three-car crash on Belmore Street, just near Lawson Street, with traffic affected both ways. Prospect, a car breakdown westbound on the M4 just below Prospect Highway. It's currently sitting in the breakdown lane. And Menangle Park, lights are flashing yellow on Menangle Road and Spring Farm Parkway. Looking very delayed. Heavy delays at the Rosehill Interchange, citybound headed towards the Anzac Bridge, and the M5 moving well. Preston's to the main tunnel in Kingsgrove, a 15-minute run. 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Aldi, good different. I'm Lisa Kowalski. That's the latest traffic on Classic Hits 2UE.
4: 2UE Sydney weather.
1: Partly cloudy this evening with light winds dropping down to 10 degrees overnight. Mostly sunny tomorrow, a top of 21 degrees. Looking ahead, mostly sunny and 21 degrees on Monday. Another sunny day Tuesday, a top of 25 degrees. Wednesday, mostly sunny, getting to a top of 27 degrees. Mostly sunny Thursday and 25. Friday, sunny, a high of 23 degrees.
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0: Yeah, Breaker 19, this here's a rubber duck. You got a copy on me, Big Ben, come on. Yeah, 10-4, Big Ben, for sure. By golly, it's clean clear to Flagtown, come on. Yeah, it's a big 10-4 there, Big Ben. Yeah, we definitely got the front door, good buddy. Mercy sakes alive, looks like we got us a convoy.
1: It was the dark of the moon on the 6th of June in a Kenworth pulling logs. Cab over Pete with a reefer on and a Jimmy hauling hogs. We is heading for Bear on I-10, about a mile out of Shaky Town. I says, Pigpen, this here's a rubber duck, and I'm about to put the hammer down.

0: about 10-4, about 5 miles or so. 10, roger. Them hogs is getting intense up here.
1: By the time we got into Tulsa Town, we had 85 trucks in all. But they's a roadblock up on the Cloverleaf, and them bears is wall to wall. Yeah, them smokies as thick as bugs on a bumper. They even had a bear in the air. I says, calling all trucks, this here is the duck. We about

0: Sorry, Big Ben, you're still too close. Yeah, them hawks are starting to close up my sinuses. Mercy sakes, you better back off another 10.
1: Well, we rolled up Interstate 44 like a rocket sled on rails. We tore up all of our swindle sheets and left them setting on the scales. By the time we hit that Chi-town, them bears was getting smart. They'd brought up some reinforcements from the Illinois National Guard. There's armored cars and tanks and jeeps and rigs of every size. Yeah, them chicken coops was full of bears and choppers filled the skies. Well, we shot the line, we went for broke with 1,000 screaming trucks and 11 long-haired friends of Jesus in a chartreuse microbus.
0: Sodbuster, come on there, yeah. 10-4, Sodbuster, listen, you want to put that microbus in behind that suicide jockey? Yeah, he's hauling dynamite, and he needs all the help he can get.
1: Well, we laid a strip for the Jersey Shore and prepared to cross the line. I could see the bridge was lined with bears, but it didn't have a doggone dime. I says, Pigpen, this here's a rubber duck. We just ain't going to pay no toll. So we crashed the gate doing 98. I says, let them truck.

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2: Good evening, I'm Brian Wilson. Four Australian rapid response crews have arrived in Nepal as the number of Australians missing in the landslide disaster rises to 41. More than 600 people have been confirmed dead and an estimated 3,000 are still missing after a wall of mud and water tore through the Nepal-Tibet border on Wednesday. The Australian government is also providing $5 million in humanitarian aid. Spokesperson for the UN Secretary General Stephen Dujarric has told the BBC the need in the disaster zone is immense.
3: Our partners working on food security estimate that at least 20,000 households across the Nuwakot and Rasur districts may need food assistance. Over 50,000 people require emergency water, emergency sanitation, and emergency hygiene support.
2: With around an hour before polls close, the WA Premier says he's confident Labor can fend off the challenge from One Nation in the by-election in the traditionally safe Labor seat of Secret Harbour. Roger Cook says One Nation don't represent the interests of Australians, especially when it comes to housing.
4: And what is their record? Every time One Nation has had the opportunity, they've voted against us. They voted against tax cuts. They voted against improvements in Medicare. They voted against cheaper childcare. And it is clear that they have no answer in relation to affordable housing.
2: Prime Minister Anthony Albanese has his eyes locked on securing a United Nations Security Council seat. He'll address the UN for the second time next month. Next month's so-called summit season includes the International Climate Conference, ASEAN, APEC and the G20 meetings, all of which Mr. Albanese will attend. Interest rates are likely to remain on hold despite the jump in inflation. The timing of the RBA's September meeting is awkward, with the August CPI release the following day, making a September interest rate rise look premature and not based on the latest data. The situation is increasing the certainty of a Melbourne Cup Day interest rate rise. There'll be no statue for former Victorian Premier Daniel Andrews. Premier Ben Carroll intervened and cancelled the $134,000 taxpayer-funded monument this weekend. He also reviewed the way in which the state carries out state funerals. And briefly, first home buyers are getting older. People over the age of 40 accounted for nearly one in five first home purchases last year.

0: heads on their shoulders, and they're well supported by our experienced players. And this is a space that we've grown in over the last 14 weeks that we've stayed really well connected, and no one's felt like they're alone out there. So I expect that to be the same.
1: In the NRL, South Sydney down the Gold Coast Titans 42-22. Sydney Roosters currently trail the Dolphins, and West Tigers will take on the North Queensland Cowboys this hour. And that's the latest news and sport.
2: TUE Sydney weather.
1: A mostly sunny Sunday tomorrow, a top of 21 degrees after dropping down to just 10 overnight. Looking ahead, sunny and 21 on Monday. Another sunny day for Tuesday with a top of 25. Wednesday, mostly sunny and getting to a top of 27. And Thursday will be sunshine and a top of 25 degrees, while Friday will be sunny with a high of 23.
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1: At 2UE, we're not just on 954 AM. 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
2: Good evening, I'm Brian Wilson. The federal government says it hasn't given up hope of finding missing Australians as rescue crews continue to work their way through the rubble following the Nepal flood disaster. Nelson Scott is in Kathmandu.
3: Nepal has mobilised additional rescue personnel as settlements remain steeped in sludge following catastrophic flooding along its Tibetan border. 41 Australians remain unaccounted for amid severe communication blackouts, wiped out infrastructure and regular power outages. A 26-year-old Australian woman, feared missing, has made contact with her parents and is believed to be safe. Cara Severino is now attempting the arduous trek back to Kathmandu from the country's north. The federal government says it maintains hope all missing Australians will be found alive. Nelson Scott, Kathmandu.
2: The polls have closed and counting is about to get underway in the Secret Harbour by-election in WA. Jake Batrick reports.
4: 16 candidates put their hand up to replace retired Labor Minister Paul Papalia, but it's Labor's Georgia Tree, Liberal Ryan Robertson and One Nation's Luke Hurtigan that are the shortest-priced favourites to win. The surge of One Nation in successive polls this year could lead to an upset. Candidate Luke Hurtigan is confident, but admits it's been a long campaign.
5: The mood is really good. I'm keen to get this thing over with now and see where it lands.
4: More than half of the electorate voted early, with 18,000 ballots cast before today. Liberal candidate Ryan Robertson hopes that's because the people of Secret Harbour are seeking change.
6: I think there's going to be a major upset tonight.
4: Jake Batrick, Perth.
2: Australian Antarctic staff based on Macquarie Island are being temporarily evacuated amid concerns about the impact of bird flu. The island is currently free of the virus, but authorities are worried that the workers could be exposed to significant psychological risks in the event of mass wildlife deaths. The decision follows the first case of the bird flu being detected in an Australian dolphin yesterday. Routine breast screenings could be used to detect heart disease in new research. Using artificial intelligence, women at a higher risk of coronary heart disease, strokes and high blood pressure are being identified during their routine mammograms. The technology could usher in an era of dual-purpose screenings for women who are often underdiagnosed when it comes to cardiology problems. And briefly, interest rates are likely to remain on hold despite the jump in inflation. A rise is, however, expected on Melbourne Cup Day in November. Checking finance, and one Aussie dollar is buying around 71 US cents.
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2: The Rabbitohs' 42-22 win over the Titans has secured the side's first finals berth since 2022. South's captain Cameron Murray set the mood with a try in the first minutes of the game, and he said it was a great start.
7: You always want to complete well and discipline well in the first 10 minutes to give yourself every opportunity to set your game up, and so talk about it every week. We just had

0: Wednesday, mostly sunny and getting to a top of 27. And Thursday will be sunshine and a top of 25 degrees. While Friday will be sunny with a high of 23.
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2: Good evening, I'm Brian Wilson. In breaking news, Australian Foreign Minister Penny Wong has taken to social media to confirm that she's spoken with missing Australian Cara Severino in Nepal. 26-year-old Miss Severino was in the Nepal's northern area and lost contact with her family back in Australia. In a phone call with Minister Wong, the Aussie traveller confirmed she is well and on her way back to Kathmandu. Meanwhile, four Australian rapid response crews have arrived in Nepal as the number of Australians missing in the landslide remains at 41. More than 600 people have been confirmed dead and an estimated 3,000 are missing after a wall of mud and water tore through the Nepal-Tibet border on Wednesday. Australian Craig Demelian was a former firefighter and told Nine News he's been using his drones and skills to help.
3: To have drones, satellite communications and rope rescue gear, it's huge. I can't really put into words this the waterline and just to see how much devastation there is, really.
2: Meanwhile, around Australia, vigils are being held as families and friends of those Australians yet to be located hope for positive news. One Nation leader Pauline Hanson and Barnaby Joyce have started a three-day tour of Victoria's farming regions, raising support for the party ahead of the state election in November. The pair received a warm welcome at a farmer's function near Horsham in Victoria's West tonight, the pair talking up One Nation's position as a challenger to the Labor and Liberal parties. Meanwhile, south of Perth, counting is underway in the Secret Harbour by-election. One Nation has polled strongly in the traditional Labor seat. A One Nation win will set the agenda federally and for the forthcoming Victorian election in 3 months' time. Energy Minister Chris Bowen insists data centres will not add 1 cent to household power bills, provided they stick with the Albanese government plan. The federal government wants to force AI data centres to generate their own renewable energy to help take pressure off the electricity grid. But opposition leader Angus Taylor says Mr. Bowen has got it wrong.
4: The fact that he's restricting to renewables any supply of electricity for new data centres is insane. I mean, this is nuts. But that's what we've come to expect from Chris Bowen.
2: Still overseas, and widespread drought and record-breaking heat waves have forced France to relax some of its famously strict rules on cheese production. Several varieties can only be made using raw milk from cows that graze in alpine pastures. But the extreme northern hemisphere drought has forced the French authorities to permit the farmers to now use imported fodder and grain. Checking finance, one Aussie dollar is buying around 71 US cents.
1: Load restraints, bin liners, rubble bags and multi-use plastic film built tough. Grunt, nothing's tougher.
2: In the NRL, South Sydney defeated the Gold Coast Titans 42-22, while the Dolphins downed the Roosters. In the game underway, the Tigers currently trail the North Queensland Cowboys. At the MCG, the Melbourne Demons have a narrow one-point edge over Carlton into the third quarter. And in the AFLW, North Melbourne were too strong for the Bulldogs, Adelaide defeated West Coast, and Sydney downed St Kilda. While in the NRLW, Gold Coast over Canberra, and the Sydney Roosters were too strong for the Sharks. England have a 261 lead in their second innings over Pakistan in the Test series, and Oscar Piastri is in Mugello ahead of next week's Italian Grand Prix. That's the latest news and
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2: A mostly sunny Sunday tomorrow, a top of 21 degrees after dropping down to just 10 overnight.

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2: Good evening, I'm Brian Wilson. The number of Australians missing in Nepal has risen to 41 as the search for survivors of the deadly landslide enters a fourth day. More than 600 people have been killed in the disaster, with more than 3,000 people listed as missing. To assist with the search and recovery, the Australian government has deployed four rapid response teams to Kathmandu. Australian Foreign Affairs Minister Matt Thistlethwaite says it's just part of Australia's assistance.
3: Our officials that we've sent to the region are some of the most highly trained and specialised in humanitarian relief and recovery. And they'll work with the Nepalese officials in a management role to ensure that we're doing everything we can.
2: Meanwhile, a 26-year-old Australian thought to be missing has been safely located. Cara Severino was listed as being unaccounted for until she made contact with her parents earlier this week. Australian officials drove a four-wheel drive from Kathmandu to meet her on a remote trekking route. She's now being transported to a safe location and has been able to call home as well as speak with Foreign Affairs Minister Penny Wong. New research by Monash University has found the use of statins dramatically reduces heart attack risks for people over 70. The cholesterol-reducing drugs were found in clinical trials to reduce the likelihood of heart attacks and strokes by 30%. Around 2.5 million Australians take statins every day. The findings expected to change the way doctors manage heart attack and stroke risks, especially in older patients. One Nation is expected to edge out Labor in the by-election in the seat of Secret Harbour south of Perth. More than 50% of people voted early, with One Nation causing an upset after strong pre-polling figures. One Nation's candidate, Luke Hurtigan, says he's been surprised at the amount of national attention.
4: I think because it's just turned into kind of proxy war, I guess, between Labor and One Nation and probably Pauline Hanson and Anthony Albanese. So it's really piqued a lot of statewide and national interest for sure.
2: Prime Minister Anthony Albanese has his eyes locked in on securing a United Nations Security Council seat. He'll address the UN for the second time next month. Next month's so-called summit season also includes the International Climate Conference, ASEAN, APEC and the G20 meetings, all of which Mr. Albanese will attend. Overseas, and US President Donald Trump has announced the US will take control of 65 billion barrels of Venezuelan oil in what he describes as the biggest oil deal in history. And Australia Post is proposing weekly letter deliveries and $4 stamps after it posted a $108 million loss.
1: Load restraints, bin liners, rubble bags and multi-use plastic film built tough. Grunt, nothing's tougher.
2: At the MCG, Carlton is about to claim victory over the Melbourne Demons, giving the Blues a passport to the finals. They currently lead by 18 points in the final minute. In the NRL, the Rabbitohs have secured a final spot with a 42-22 win over the Titans. Rabbitohs coach Wayne Bennett says it was a powerful show of support for Sydney's Jai Arrow, who took to the pitch as he battles motor neurone disease.
5: I hope the fans all appreciated it. I think it was a great occasion, and I'm sure that there's a fair bit of emotion involved with it as well, so it's certainly emotional for us.
2: And in the other game, the Cowboys secured a final spot, defeating West Tigers. And that's the latest news and sport.
0: 2UE Sydney weather.
2: A mostly sunny Sunday tomorrow, a top of 21 degrees after dropping down to just 10 overnight. Looking ahead, sunny and 21 on Monday, another sunny day for Tuesday with a top of 25. Wednesday, mostly sunny and getting to a top of 27. And Thursday will be sunshine and a top of 25 degrees, while Friday will be sunny with a high of 23.
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Just like me, 'cause I'm good in bed. 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
2: Good evening, I'm Brian Wilson. The first Australian crisis response teams have arrived in Kathmandu to deal with Nepal's landslide and flood catastrophe. Nelson Scott is there.
3: Over 600 people have died, while 3,000 are still missing, after an avalanche of water and mud wreaked havoc along the border of Nepal and Tibet. Four Australian crisis response staff have touched down here in Kathmandu to assist with management and recovery efforts. Their arrival comes ahead of a $5 million federal government aid package, which is expected in Nepal soon. 41 Australians remain missing, with their relatives coming here to look for them in increasing numbers. Nepal says it will need over $4 billion US dollars to rebuild affected regions following the destruction of entire towns, bridges and communications networks. Nelson Scott, Kathmandu.
2: Meanwhile, Cara Severino has become the first Australian missing after the floods to be found safe. The 26-year-old hiker had been unaccounted for until she contacted her parents earlier this week. Australian officials met Ms. Severino on a remote trekking route on Saturday and are now transferring her back to safety. Australia's ambassador to Nepal, Simon Ernst, says while he's happy about the development, we still could see more Australians missing.
4: There's some very bad case scenarios as to why people can't be contacted. And then there's some very simple things like mobile phone, out of mobile phone service. So for that reason, it's hard to categorically say that the numbers now have peaked.
2: Pauline Hanson's One Nation has gained an 18.2% swing as counting continues in WA's Secret Harbour by-election. More than 50% of the votes in the traditional Labor seat were pre-poll, with voters saying they're prioritising change. Federal Liberal MP Ben Small told News 24, it's a wake-up call for federal and state Labor governments, with elections in Victoria in 3 months' time and in New South Wales in March next year.
5: The message here is that Labor are on the nose. They have been absolutely belted by voters in this by-election.
2: One Nation leader Pauline Hanson has taken to social media saying there's no such thing as a safe Labor seat anymore. In other news, interest rates are likely to remain on hold next month despite a recent jump in inflation. The timing of the RBA September meeting is awkward, with the August CPI data to be released the following day, making any September interest rate rise look premature. The situation is increasing the certainty of a Melbourne Cup Day rise to rates. And the governor of Tennessee in the US is backing plans to rename Nashville Airport after the late performer Dolly Parton.
1: Load restraints, bin liners, rubble bags and multi-use plastic film built tough. Grunt, nothing's tougher.
2: Carlton has given its new coach a fairy tale passport to the finals with a 19-point win over the Melbourne Demons in front of 92,000 fans at the MCG. Blues' Jacka Smith stepping up with two goals, telling Fox Footy their defence made the difference.
6: We knew they were going to be a threat with the ball in hand, and we just tried to shut off their offensive game because we knew that was such a strength of theirs. So it was great effort from our backman, I thought, and it was a good team defensive effort.
2: NRL and the North Queensland Cowboys secured a final spot after defeating West Tigers 24-10. In the other game, Souths downed the Gold Coast and the Dolphins overcame the Roosters. At the PGA Tour, best of the Aussies is Adam Scott. He's tied for fourth place on 7-under, heading into round three. And that's the latest news and sport.
0: 2UE Sydney weather.
2: A mostly sunny Sunday tomorrow, a top of 21 degrees after dropping down to just 10 overnight. Looking ahead, sunny and 21 on Monday. Another sunny day for Tuesday with a top of 25. Wednesday, mostly sunny and getting to a top of 27. And Thursday will be sunshine and a top of 25 degrees, while Friday will be sunny with a high of 23.
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2: Hello, I'm Brian Wilson. Four Australian rapid response crews have arrived in Nepal as the number of Australians missing in the landslide and flood disaster remains at 41. More than 600 people have been confirmed dead and an estimated 3,000 are missing after a wall of mud and water tore through the Nepal-Tibet border on Wednesday. The Australian government is providing $5 million in humanitarian aid. Spokesperson for the UN Secretary-General, Stephen Dujarric, has told the BBC the needs inside the disaster zone are immense.
3: Our partners working on food security estimate that at least 20,000 households across the Nuwakot and Rasur districts may need food assistance. Over 50,000 people require emergency water, emergency sanitation, and emergency hygiene support.
2: Meanwhile, the 26-year-old Australian thought to be missing following the floods has been safely located. Australian officials drove a four-wheel drive from Kathmandu to meet Carla Severino on a remote tracking route. She's now been taken to a safe location and has been able to call home, as well as speaking with Foreign Minister Penny Wong. One Nation has claimed victory, posting a massive gain in the by-election for the seat of Secret Harbour, south of Perth. One Nation candidate Luke Hurtigan says the criticism the party faced didn't matter.
4: They came with the big labour machine, they came with their scare tactics, they came with their hecklers on the polling booths, and we marched right through it.
2: Party leader Pauline Hanson says the huge swing demonstrates that there's no such thing as a safe seat anymore. Labour is still yet to concede. Australian Antarctic staff based on Macquarie Island are being temporarily evacuated amid concerns about the impact of bird flu. The island is currently free of the virus, but authorities are worried that the workers could be exposed to significant psychological risks in the event of mass wildlife deaths. The decision follows the first case of bird flu being confirmed in a South Australian dolphin yesterday. Overseas, and US President Donald Trump has announced the US will take control of 65 billion barrels of Venezuelan oil in what he describes as the biggest oil deal in history. It comes as Iran revealed that the war in the Middle East has not affected its oil export revenues. And briefly, interest rates are likely to remain on hold next month, despite the recent jump in inflation.
1: Load restraints, bin liners, rubble bags and multi-use plastic film built tough. Grunt, nothing's tougher.
2: The World Surf Pro Tour continues at Cloudbreak in Fiji. Only four Aussies remain in the competition. Officials will assess the conditions after a week of small waves. Aussie world champ Molly Picklum and teammate Isabella Nichols are scheduled to take to the waters. NRL and the North Queensland Cowboys have secured a final spot after defeating West Tigers 24-10. In the other games, the Dolphins overcame the Roosters and Souths down the Gold Coast. South Sydney's Jai Arrow running on briefly as he battles motor neurone disease. Carlton has given its new coach, Josh Fraser, a fairy tale passport to the AFL finals with a 19-point win over the Melbourne Demons. In front of 92,000 people at the MCG, they'll now take on Geelong in the elimination final. And at the LPGA event, Hannah Green is back in the pack. And that's the latest news and sport.
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2: Checking the weather around the country. Canberra, patchy frost, then sunshine and a top of 21 degrees. Adelaide, mostly sunny and 20. Perth, mostly sunny and 25. Darwin, sunshine and a hot 34. Brisbane, partly cloudy and 25. Melbourne, a partly cloudy day with a top of 16. Hobart, sunshine and 18. And Sydney, mostly sunny with a top temperature of 21 degrees.
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7: Hello, I'm Brian Wilson. An Australian crisis response team has touched down in Kathmandu as the search continues for missing Australians. Nelson Scott is there.
8: Over 600 people have died while 3,000 are still missing after an avalanche of water and mud wreaked havoc along the border of Nepal and Tibet. Four Australian crisis response staff have touched down here in Kathmandu to assist with management and recovery efforts. Their arrival comes ahead of a $5 million federal government aid package, which is expected in Nepal soon. 41 Australians remain missing, with their relatives coming here to look for them in increasing numbers. Nepal says it will need over $4 billion US dollars to rebuild affected regions following the destruction of entire towns, bridges and communications networks. Nelson Scott, Kathmandu.
7: Cara Severino has become the first Australian missing after the Nepalese floods to be found safe. The 26-year-old hiker had been unaccounted for until she contacted her parents earlier this week. Australian officials met Miss Severino in a remote trekking route on Saturday and are now transferring her back to safety. Australia's ambassador to Nepal, Simon Ertz, says whilst he's happy about the development, we could still see more missing Aussies.
9: There's some very bad case scenarios as to why people can't be contacted. And then there's some very simple things like mobile phone, out of mobile phone service. So for that reason, it's hard to categorically say that the numbers now have peaked.
7: Pauline Hanson's One Nation has received a massive swing, claiming victory in WA's Secret Harbour by-election. More than 50% of the votes in the traditional Labor seat were pre-poll. One Nation leader Pauline Hanson telling News 24 the major parties haven't been paying attention to the everyday pressures felt by the electorate.
10: The people are hurting, cost of living, everything. They're worried about the future, whether their kids can own a home. The cost of groceries has gone up, plus your insurance, everything has gone up. So people can't afford it anymore.
7: Energy Minister Chris Bowen insists data centres will not add 1 cent to household power bills, provided they stick with the Albanese government's plan. The federal government wants to force AI data centres to generate their own renewable energy to take extra pressure off the energy grid. And briefly, first home buyers are getting older. People over the age of 40 are accounting for nearly one in five first home buyer applications. And the governor of Tennessee in the US is backing plans to rename Nashville Airport after the late performer Dolly Parton.
3: Load restraints, bin liners, rubble bags and multi-use plastic film built tough. Grunt, nothing's tougher.
7: The Sydney Roosters' title hopes have taken a big dent. Sam Walker suffering a potentially serious ankle injury as the Roosters were hammered 26-12 by the Dolphins at Allianz Stadium. The Dolphins conceded the first try but broke the game open with the next five. The visitors move into third on the ladder. In the other games, the North Queensland Cowboys secured a final spot after defeating West Tigers 24-10, while Souths down the Gold Coast. In the AFL, Carlton lived up to its Cinderella reputation with a 19-point win over Melbourne. The Blues started slow but took command after the main break. They'll now take on Geelong in the elimination final. And 40,000 people will pound the pavement in the 42-kilometre Sydney Marathon.
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7: Checking the weather around the country. Canberra, patchy frost, then sunshine and a top of 21 degrees. Adelaide, mostly sunny and 20. Perth, mostly sunny and 25. Darwin, sunshine and a hot 34. Brisbane, partly cloudy and 25. Melbourne, a partly cloudy day with a top of 16. Hobart, sunshine and 18. And Sydney, mostly sunny with a top temperature of 21 degrees.
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0: Yeah, love it. Love the music. Most of my time I'm in the car doing some deliveries. Have the music out loud to those nice 70s and 80s hits. I love it.
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7: Hello, I'm Brian Wilson. Australian Foreign Minister Penny Wong has taken to social media to confirm she's spoken with missing Australian Cara Severino in Nepal. 26-year-old Miss Severino was in Nepal's northern area and lost contact with her family back in Australia. In a phone call with Minister Wong, the Aussie traveller confirmed she's safe and well. Meanwhile, 4 Australian rapid response crews have arrived in Nepal as the number of Australians missing in the landslide disaster rises to 41. More than 600 people have been confirmed dead and an estimated 3,000 are missing after a wall of mud and water tore through the Nepal-Tibet border on Wednesday. Australian Craig Demillion is inside the disaster area. The former firefighter telling Nine News he's been using his drones and equipment to help.
8: They have drones, satellite communications and rope rescue gear. It's huge. I can't really put into words the waterline and just to see how much devastation there is, really.
7: Around Australia, vigils have been held as families and friends of those Australians yet to be located hope for positive news. Arti Raval's husband was at the border between Tibet and Nepal as part of a pilgrimage tour. Fighting back tears, she said she hasn't been able to make contact.
9: The last picture information we have, they were walking around that cliff area. This is the first time, actually the first time ever, his solo trip with his friends. He has never gone out of the house without the family.
7: One Nation has claimed victory, posting a massive gain in the by-election for the seat of Secret Harbour, south of Perth. The One Nation candidate, Luke Hurtigan, says the criticism the party faced in the campaign didn't matter.
10: They came with the big labour machine, they came with their scare tactics, they came with their hecklers on the polling booths, and we marched right through it.
7: Party leader Pauline Hanson says the huge swing demonstrates that there's no such thing as a safe seat anymore. Labor is yet to formally concede. Australian Antarctic staff based on Macquarie Island are being temporarily evacuated amid concerns about the impact of bird flu. The island is currently free of the virus, but authorities are worried that the workers could be exposed to significant psychological risks in the event of mass wildlife deaths. And overseas, US President Donald Trump has announced that he'll take control of 65 billion barrels of Venezuelan oil in what he describes as the biggest deal in history.
6: Load restraints, bin liners, rubble bags and multi-use plastic film built tough. Grunt, nothing's tougher.
7: Carlton young gun Jagger Smith stepped up to deliver two goals in the Blues' 19-point win over the Melbourne Demons. Carlton will now face Geelong in an elimination final. The AFLW Grand Final will be played in a primetime Friday night time slot on November 27. In the AFLW action, North Melbourne were too strong for the Bulldogs, Adelaide defeated West Coast, and Sydney down St Kilda. In the NRL, Sydney were too strong for the Gold Coast Titans, the Dolphins overcame the Roosters, and North Queensland were too strong for the West Tigers. Meanwhile, the Panthers sit on top of the NRL ladder after their 24-10 win over the Bulldogs. And Bentley, one of the most popular cars in the Bathurst 12-hour history, will return to Mount Panorama in February.
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7: Checking the weather around the country. Canberra, patchy frost, then sunshine and a top of 21 degrees. Adelaide, mostly sunny and 20. Perth, mostly sunny and 25. Darwin, sunshine and a hot 34. Brisbane, partly cloudy and 25. Melbourne, a partly cloudy day with a top of 16. Hobart, sunshine and 18. And Sydney, mostly sunny with a top temperature of 21 degrees.
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6: Hello, I'm Brian Wilson. An Australian crisis response team has touched down in Kathmandu as the search continues for missing Australians. Nelson Scott is there.
7: Over 600 people have died while 3,000 are still missing after an avalanche of water and mud wreaked havoc along the border of Nepal and Tibet. Four Australian crisis response staff have touched down here in Kathmandu to assist with management and recovery efforts. Their arrival comes ahead of a $5 million federal government aid package, which is expected in Nepal soon. 41 Australians remain missing, with their relatives coming here to look for them in increasing numbers. Nepal says it will need over $4 billion US dollars to rebuild affected regions following the destruction of entire towns, bridges and communications networks. Nelson Scott, Kathmandu.
6: Cara Severino has become the first Australian missing after the Nepalese floods to be found safe. The 26-year-old hiker had been unaccounted for until she contacted her parents earlier this week. Australian officials met Miss Severino in a remote trekking route on Saturday and are now transferring her back to safety. Australia's ambassador to Nepal, Simon Ertz, says whilst he's happy about the development, we could still see more missing Aussies.
8: There's some very bad case scenarios as to why people can't be contacted. And then there's some very simple things like out of mobile phone service. So for that reason, it's hard to categorically say that the numbers now have peaked.
6: Pauline Hanson's One Nation has received a massive swing, claiming victory in WA's Secret Harbour by-election. More than 50% of the votes in the traditional Labor seat were pre-poll. One Nation leader Pauline Hanson telling News 24 the major parties haven't been paying attention to the everyday pressures felt by the electorate.
9: The people are hurting, cost of living, everything. They're worried about the future, whether their kids can own a home. The cost of groceries has gone up, plus your insurance, everything has gone up. So people can't afford it anymore.
6: Energy Minister Chris Bowen insists data centres will not add 1 cent to household power bills, provided they stick with the Albanese government's plan. The federal government wants to force AI data centres to generate their own renewable energy to take extra pressure off the energy grid. And briefly, first home buyers are getting older. People over the age of 40 are accounting for nearly 1 in 5 first home buyer applications. And the governor of Tennessee in the US is backing plans to rename Nashville Airport after the late performer Dolly Parton.
1: Load restraints, bin liners, rubble bags and multi-use plastic film built tough. Grunt. Nothing's tougher.
6: The Sydney Roosters' title hopes have taken a big dent. Sam Walker suffering a potentially serious ankle injury as the Roosters were hammered 26-12 by the Dolphins at Allianz Stadium. The Dolphins conceded the first try but broke the game open with the next 5. The visitors move into 3rd on the ladder. In the other games, the North Queensland Cowboys secured a final spot after defeating West Tigers 24-10, while Souths down the Gold Coast. In the AFL, Carlton lived up to its Cinderella reputation with a 19-point win over Melbourne. The Blues started slow but took command after the main break. They'll now take on Geelong in the elimination final. And 40,000 people will pound the pavement in the 42-kilometre Sydney Marathon.
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6: Checking the weather around the country. Canberra, patchy frost, then sunshine and a top of 21 degrees. Adelaide, mostly sunny and 20. Perth, mostly sunny and 25. Darwin, sunshine and a hot 34. Brisbane, partly cloudy and 25. Melbourne, a partly cloudy day with a top of 16. Hobart, sunshine and 18. And Sydney, mostly sunny with a top temperature of 21 degrees.
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0: You know that feeling when a song comes on and suddenly you're back there? So when you near me, darling, can't you hear me? The songs you know every word to. She's just a devil woman with evil on her mind. Poor thunder only happens when it's raining. Those songs are the classic hits you won't hear anywhere else. Let's talk. Classic Hits, Sydney's 2UE.
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9: Hello, I'm Brian Wilson. Australian Foreign Minister Penny Wong has taken to social media to confirm she's spoken with missing Australian Cara Severino in Nepal. 26-year-old Miss Severino was in Nepal's northern area and lost contact with her family back in Australia. In a phone call with Minister Wong, the Aussie traveller confirmed she's safe and well. Meanwhile, four Australian rapid response crews have arrived in Nepal as the number of Australians missing in the landslide disaster rises to 41. More than 600 people have been confirmed dead and an estimated 3,000 are missing after a wall of mud and water tore through the Nepal-Tibet border on Wednesday. Australian Craig Demillion is inside the disaster area, the former firefighter telling Nine News he's been using his drones and equipment to help.
10: They have drones, satellite communications and rope rescue gear. It's huge. I can't really put into words this the water line and just to see how much devastation there is, really.
9: Around Australia, vigils have been held as families and friends of those Australians yet to be located hope for positive news. Arti Raval's husband was at the border between Tibet and Nepal as part of a pilgrimage tour. Fighting back tears, she said she hasn't been able to make contact.
11: The last picture information we have, they were walking around that cliff area. This is the first time, actually the first time ever, his solo trip with his friends. He has never gone out of the house without the family.
9: One Nation has claimed victory, posting a massive gain in the by-election for the seat of Secret Harbour, south of Perth. The One Nation candidate, Luke Hurtigan, says the criticism the party faced in the campaign didn't matter.
12: They came with the big labour machine. They came with their scare tactics. They came with their hecklers on the polling booths. Yeah. we marched right through it.
9: Party leader Pauline Hanson says the huge swing demonstrates that there's no such thing as a safe seat anymore. Labor is yet to formally concede. Australian Antarctic staff based on Macquarie Island are being temporarily evacuated amid concerns about the impact of bird flu. The island is currently free of the virus, but authorities are worried that the workers could be exposed to significant psychological risks in the event of mass wildlife deaths. And overseas, US President Donald Trump has announced that he'll take control of 65 billion barrels of Venezuelan oil in what he describes as the biggest deal in history.
5: Load restraints, bin liners, rubble bags and multi-use plastic film built tough. Grunt, nothing's tougher.
9: Carlton young gun Jagger Smith stepped up to deliver two goals in the Blues' 19-point win over the Melbourne Demons. Carlton will now face Geelong in an elimination final. The AFLW Grand Final will be played in a primetime Friday night time slot on November 27. In the AFLW action, North Melbourne were too strong for the Bulldogs, Adelaide defeated West Coast, and Sydney down St Kilda. In the NRL, Sydney were too strong for the Gold Coast Titans, the Dolphins overcame the Roosters, and North Queensland were too strong for the West Tigers. Meanwhile, the Panthers sit on top of the NRL ladder after their 24-10 win over the Bulldogs. And Bentley, one of the most popular cars in the Bathurst 12-hour history, will return to Mount Panorama in February.
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9: Checking the weather around the country. Canberra, patchy frost, then sunshine and a top of 21 degrees. Adelaide, mostly sunny and 20. Perth, mostly sunny and 25. Darwin, sunshine and a hot 34. Brisbane, partly cloudy and 25. Melbourne, a partly cloudy day with a top of 16. Hobart, sunshine and 18. And Sydney, mostly sunny with a top temperature of 21 degrees.
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6: Hello, I'm Brian Wilson. An Australian crisis response team has touched down in Kathmandu as the search continues for missing Australians. Nelson Scott is there.
7: Over 600 people have died while 3,000 are still missing after an avalanche of water and mud wreaked havoc along the border of Nepal and Tibet. Four Australian crisis response staff have touched down here in Kathmandu to assist with management and recovery efforts. Their arrival comes ahead of a $5 million federal government aid package, which is expected in Nepal soon. 41 Australians remain missing, with their relatives coming here to look for them in increasing numbers. Nepal says it will need over $4 billion US dollars to rebuild affected regions following the destruction of entire towns, bridges and communications networks. Nelson Scott, Kathmandu.
6: Cara Severino has become the first Australian missing after the Nepalese floods to be found safe. The 26-year-old hiker had been unaccounted for until she contacted her parents earlier this week. Australian officials met Miss Severino in a remote trekking route on Saturday and are now transferring her back to safety. Australia's ambassador to Nepal, Simon Ernst, says whilst he's happy about the development, we could still see more missing Aussies.
8: There's some very bad case scenarios as to why people can't be contacted, and then there's some very simple things like mobile phone, out of mobile phone service. So for that reason, it's hard to categorically say that the numbers now have peaked.
6: Pauline Hanson's One Nation has received a massive swing, claiming victory in WA's Secret Harbour by-election. More than 50% of the votes in the traditional Labor seat were pre-poll. One Nation leader Pauline Hanson telling News 24 the major parties haven't been paying attention to the everyday pressures felt by the electorate.
9: The people are hurting, cost of living, everything. They're worried about the future with their kids can own a home. The cost of groceries has gone up, plus your insurance, everything has gone up. So people can't afford it anymore.
6: Energy Minister Chris Bowen insists data centres will not add 1 cent to household power bills, provided they stick with the Albanese government's plan. The federal government wants to force AI data centres to generate their own renewable energy to take extra pressure off the energy grid. And briefly, first home buyers are getting older. People over the age of 40 are accounting for nearly 1 in 5 first home buyer applications. And the governor of Tennessee in the US is backing plans to rename Nashville Airport after the late performer Dolly Parton.
4: Load restraints, bin liners, rubble bags and multi-use plastic film built tough. Grunt. Nothing's tougher.
6: The Sydney Roosters' title hopes have taken a big dent. Sam Walker suffering a potentially serious ankle injury as the Roosters were hammered 26-12 by the Dolphins at Allianz Stadium. The Dolphins conceded the first try but broke the game open with the next 5. The visitors move into 3rd on the ladder. In the other games, the North Queensland Cowboys secured a final spot after defeating West Tigers 24-10, while Souths down the Gold Coast. In the AFL, Carlton lived up to its Cinderella reputation with a 19-point win over Melbourne. The Blues started slow but took command after the main break. They'll now take on Geelong in the elimination final. And 40,000 people will pound the pavement in the 42-kilometre Sydney Marathon.
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6: Checking the weather around the country. Canberra, patchy frost, then sunshine and a top of 21 degrees. Adelaide, mostly sunny and 20. Perth, mostly sunny and 25. Darwin, sunshine and a hot 34. Brisbane, partly cloudy and 25. Melbourne, a partly cloudy day with a top of 16. Hobart, sunshine and 18. And Sydney, mostly sunny with a top temperature of 21 degrees.
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8: It's 6 o'clock. Good morning. I'm Toby Goff. Cara Severino says she feels blessed to be an Australian after being found safe in Nepal following the catastrophic floods. Nelson Scott is in Kathmandu.
9: Cara Severino was hiking near the border of Nepal and Tibet when a glacier collapsed, triggering a wall of water, mud and rock that devastated the region. The 26-year-old had been missing until she contacted her parents earlier this week. Australian officials maintained regular contact with Ms. Severino and reached her by four-wheel drive on Saturday at a checkpoint along the trekking route. She's now being transported to a safe location and has spoken with her family. Ms. Severino says she's indebted to her trekking crew and the Australian government while offering her sympathies to all the flood victims. 41 Australians are still missing in Nepal. Nelson Scott, Kathmandu.
8: Around 3,000 people are still missing in the region. 41 of those unaccounted for are Australians, while more than 670 people have now been killed. Ukraine's capital is under another attack as Russian forces unleash a wave of drone strikes. A strike on an ammunition depot in the village of Myla sparked a major detonation, killing 37 people and injuring dozens more. It's the second warehouse explosion in recent months. Back home, a man is fighting for life in hospital after a shooting in Sydney's west. Emergency services responded to reports of gunfire in Guildford, finding the victim inside a home with multiple wounds. A decade-long Australian medical trial has opened the door for potentially life-saving treatment options for those with heart conditions. Researchers found a device that corrects dangerous heart rhythms effectively reduces sudden cardiac arrest in patients younger than 70. Flinders University professor Joseph Silvanagam says these defibrillators are currently only funded for those suffering from severe heart dysfunction.
10: There is a treatment paradox in the sense that the greatest number of patients with sudden death are usually those with mild dysfunction, and these people are currently are not receiving this defibrillator treatment.
8: One Nation has delivered a political blow to Labor, claiming a historic victory in WA's Secret Harbour by-election. The former safe Labor seat south of Perth fell now marks One Nation's first ever lower house win in the state. Also making news, former Brisbane Broncos chief executive Shane Edwards has died aged 67 following a battle with motor neurone disease. Edwards led the club during a golden era between 1995 and 2002, overseeing three premiership victories under coach Wayne Bennett. In finance, one Australian dollar is currently buying 71.66 US cents.
11: Load restraints, bin liners, rubble bags and multi-use plastic film built tough. Grunt, nothing's tougher.
12: The Roosters Premiership's hopes are in tatters after a second straight defeat, this time going down 26-12 to the Dolphins. But the biggest story is a suspected serious ankle injury to halfback Sam Walker, who went down in the second half. Roosters coach Trent Robinson not giving much away post-game.
13: Yeah, I only saw him briefly there before he went for the scans. We'll deal with that when we get to it.
12: Meantime, the Cowboys beat the Tigers 24-10 while there were emotional scenes on the Gold Coast. Jai Arrow taking to the field as the Rabbitohs beat the Titans 42-22. Carlton has beaten Melbourne 74-55 in the AFL wildcard match. Newcastle has downed Spurs 2-0 in the English Premier League while Hull beat Coventry 1-0. Everton and Bournemouth played out a 1-1 draw. And Storm Hunter has qualified for the main draw at the US Open. That's sport. I'm Troy Dodds.
8: It's 6:04. That's the very latest news and sport.
0: 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Sydney traffic.
14: Various roads closed for the marathon from North Sydney through the CBD and onto Moore Park in Kingsford this morning. That includes the Harbour Bridge, Carl Expressway and Western Distributor. The Mamre Road upgrade may slow you up between St Clair and Erskine Park. Keep an eye out for lane closures and reduced speed limits. And a mascot, the run to the airport is looking okay in all directions. No delays to the International Terminal on Mar Street. Good run on the M4 through Homebush. 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I'm Solomon Gates. That's the latest traffic on Classic Hits 2UE.
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8: Mostly clear skies above Sydney with light winds heading for a top of 21 degrees in the city, 23 in the west. Looking ahead, mostly sunny tomorrow with a high of 21 degrees, sunny on Tuesday, a top of 26, 28 degrees on Wednesday and sunny on Thursday and Friday. Right now in the city, it's 10 degrees, the same in Bankstown and Campbelltown. It's 8 degrees in Gosford, Lucas Heights, Penrith and in Terry Hills.
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Classic hits to you, Sunday morning 60s. Hello, great to be with you, Stevie Wonder, for Once in My Life. All right, here's a humorous song released by New Orleans R&B singer Benny Spellman. Now, there have been some famous versions like the Rolling Stones. However, a band called The Throb from Sydney, with members John Bell, Danny Burgess, Peter Figgers and Marty Van Wink. Now, the story of the song is a man visits a fortune teller. She predicts he will soon find love. Now, when it doesn't happen immediately, he returns to complain, only to fall in love with the fortune teller herself. Yes, the fortune teller.

0: classic hits to you, E. Sunday morning 60s, Neil Sedaka and That Little Devil. Now, very soon, I have for you the song that became the first self-written Australian rock song to achieve major international success. The man behind it was Harry Vander, the silent architect behind Australian rock. He told us how he got started.
1: I brought my amplifier over from Holland. You know, there was only, I forget now what sort it was, you know. I used to sort of just put it at the door of the hut. So maybe they found out, oh, there's a guy living there that plays a guitar. From there, you get to know a few guys. And then I met George there. George had a guitar. Stevie didn't need a guitar. He was... They sure had ideas.
0: They sure did. Coming up soon, it's Friday on My Mind.
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0: classic hits to you a Sunday morning 60s with Marty Wilde and that well-known Welsh town because of the song Abergavenny. All right, to you in news at 7. Now, after the news, what have we got lined up from the 60s? Ray Peterson, The Turtles, Kenny Rogers, and to start, the Simon and Garfunkel song that Tom Wilson changed and it became number one. Did you
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12: It's 7 o'clock. Good morning. I'm Toby Goff. Australia's ambassador to Nepal says ADF personnel could be deployed to aid the country's flood recovery. Nepal estimates it will need more than $4 billion US dollars to rebuild infrastructure shattered by mud and water. The federal government has already committed $5 million in aid and dispatched a specialist crisis response team. Ambassador Simon Ernst says he's not ruling out Australian troops joining the effort on the ground in the near future.
13: We draw on whole of government resourcing, depending on the nature of what occurs. So, and obviously the ADF has a specific capability that no one else has in the public service. As I said, I wouldn't rule it out.
12: More than 3,000 people are missing as a result of the floods, including 41 Australians. The death toll from the disaster has surpassed 600. At least 37 people have been killed after a Russian drone strike on a Kiev warehouse triggered a secondary explosion. Ukrainian officials say the blast also damaged nearby homes and an elderly care facility. President Volodymyr Zelensky confirmed investigations are underway into why ammunition was stored near residential areas. Back home, One Nation has made political history, winning its first seat in WA's Legislative Assembly. Candidate Luke Hedegen claimed victory in the Sacred Harbour by-election, ending Labor's reign of nearly four decades in the seat. A manhunt's underway after a man was shot in Sydney's west. Police say a number of men attacked the 28-year-old at a home in Guildford before fleeing. A Brisbane-based clinical trial is recruiting more prostate cancer patients to test a new medication. The treatment, designed for individuals who've exhausted all other therapy options, has already been administered to six patients across the country. Professor Aaron Hansen says there's been early signs of success.
3: Stopping growth of tumour for patients who have a particular molecular abnormality, and the results have also shown that the side effect profile of the drug is very tolerable.
12: Also making news, former Brisbane Broncos boss Shane Edwards has died aged 67 after a battle with motor neurone disease. And more than 40,000 runners are taking part in this morning's Sydney Marathon. Citywide road closures are in place as a result. Transport for New South Wales Coordinator General Howard Collins says motorists heading into the city should expect significant delays.
14: The Harbour Bridge is shut. Carl Express is shut and also part of the Western Distributor.
12: Turning to finance, and one Australian dollar is currently buying around 71.66 US cents.
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16: North Queensland has secured a spot in the NRL finals, locking up their position with a scrappy 24-10 win over West Tigers in Townsville. Coach Todd Payton says the return of Tom Dearden has come at the perfect time.
17: You know, he's really important part of what we do. He's our leader, captain, and he'll be better for the run again next week.
16: Meantime, Sam Walker has suffered a serious ankle injury in the Roosters' loss to the Dolphins. Natalia Drobet and Tom Green have delivered two bronze medals for Australia on the penultimate day of racing at the Canoe Sprint and Paracanoe World Championships in Poland. Carlton has overcome Melbourne 74-55 in the AFL wildcard match. In rugby, South Africa has beaten New Zealand 33-26 in the second test. And the Red Sox have thumped the Yankees by six runs in Major League Baseball in the US this morning. That's sport. I'm Troy Dodd.
12: It's 7:04. That's the latest news and sport.
1: 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Sydney traffic.
18: Sydney Marathon closing roads from North Sydney to Kingsford this morning, including sections of Miller Street and the Pacific Highway in North Sydney. Ongoing work slowing things up on sections of Wakehurst Parkway between French's Forest and North Narrabeen. The speed limit is down to 60 k's. No problems on the Pacific Highway approaching the M1 through Pimble, Tarramurra and Warunga. And the M4 through Concord is clear. Travel time eastbound from Church Street to Parramatta Road, currently 6 minutes. A polished man opens up, asks for help and shows up, because when they do, everyone wins. 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I'm Solomon Gates. That's the latest traffic on Classic Hits 2UE.
1: 2UE Sydney weather.
12: Mostly clear skies above Sydney with light winds, heading for a top of 21 degrees in the city, 23 in the west. Looking ahead, mostly sunny tomorrow with a high of 21. Sunny on Tuesday, tops of 26, 28 on Wednesday, sunny on Thursday and Friday. Right now in the city, it's 10 degrees, humidity 93%. It's 8 degrees in Bankstown and Campbelltown, 7 in Gosford and Penrith, 9 degrees in Lucas Heights and 9 degrees as well in Terry Hills.
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0: Classic hits to you, Sunday morning 60s. Smokey Robinson's The Tears of a Clown, originating from the opera Pagliacci. All right, let's revisit George Gershwin. Actually, in 2023, in a concert, Bob Miranda from the stage told us about the song from the 60s.
1: And so we got together and went back a little further with songs that have been hits. And we took this Gershwin song, I wrote an introduction to it, changed some of the lyrics. I thought I was going to get killed by the publishing company, but never heard a word about it. We recorded it, added vocal hit hooks, and recorded it and previewed it on the Smothers Brothers show in 1967. You can Google that.
0: You don't have to Google it. 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

0: Classic hits to you Sunday morning 60s. I can remember when that first came out. I played it over and over and over again. I love it. Richard Harrison, MacArthur Park. What a song. All right, coming up, I've got a special song from the late Johnny Young, who I had the privilege of working with on what used to be 2CH. Now, before that, the Beatles and a song that was released in 1965, resulting in their first ever official double A-side single. That song soon, Day Trip. Up.
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2: 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Classic Hits 2UE, Sydney traffic.
3: Various roads are closed for the marathon this morning from North Sydney through the CBD and on to Moore Park in Kingsford. That includes the Harbour Bridge, Carl Expressway and sections of Western Distributor. In Rockdale, lanes are closed in both directions on West Botany Street due to roadworks between French and Bermal Streets. The M7 is looking good northbound from Preston's to Richmond Road. Travel time currently 20 minutes and the M5 on time through Lemire, Moorbank and Milperra. 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I'm Solomon Gates. That's the latest traffic on Classic Hits 2UE.
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0: Classic hits to you, Sunday morning 60s, Jackie Wilson and Higher and Higher. All right, to you in news at 8. Now, after the news, a song that almost didn't get recorded from Jackie DeShannon, as she explains.
1: I had met Burt Bacharach in New York and I loved his music, and who didn't? I don't know who called who, but it was decided that they were going to produce a single session for me. Mm-hmm. Under duress, Burt did not want to play it for me and said, you know, no, no, no. And Hal David just kept at him. But Hal insisted. So when he played it for me, I just fell in love with it. That's my roots, my background, and it had the little gospel feeling to it.
0: Thank goodness it was recorded and Burt Bacharach agreed. Coming up after the news, what the world needs now.
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8: It's 8 o'clock. Good morning. I'm Toby Goff. The family of an Australian man who went missing after catastrophic floods in Nepal is now joining a search for him. Nelson Scott is in Kathmandu.
9: Western Sydney man Bharat Mangwani had travelled to the Nepal-Tibet border for a pilgrimage when devastating floods hit the region. The 41-year-old's tour group then lost contact with its organisers and he's been unaccounted for since. His wife and relatives are now in Kathmandu searching for him. They've joined families of other missing people by hanging his photo and details outside a local hospital in the hope of answers. They remain blocked from reaching the remote area from where he was last seen, but have been assured the Australian Embassy is working to find him. His brother-in-law says they're praying for good news soon.
10: He's doing very well in his life and very religious person, very... he was a very good man.
9: Mr. Mangwani is one of 41 Australians still missing in Nepal. Nelson Scott, Kathmandu.
8: A Russian drone strike has hit an ammunition depot near residential homes in Ukraine. Officials say 37 people have died and dozens more are injured in what's the second warehouse explosion in recent months. A 14-year-old girl has been charged after a woman was stabbed in North Queensland. Emergency services were called to a business in Charters Towers, where they found a 19-year-old woman with multiple wounds. The teenager was refused bail and will face a children's court tomorrow. An increase in midwives across New South Wales is being celebrated as a positive step in women's health. The workforce has seen a 10% increase over the past 3 years, along with expanded investment in family care centres. The state's chief midwife, Donna Garland, says it has a major influence on how care is provided.
11: We know that no matter what the pregnancy's like, the labour and the birth, if that woman is treated with respect, is given information, she provides consent, then she will come out of that experience ready to be a mother.
8: Pauline Hanson's One Nation has delivered a political blow to Labor, claiming a historic victory in WA's Secret Harbour by-election. The former safe Labor seat south of Perth now marks One Nation's first ever lower house win in the state. Also making news, a man has died after crashing into a parked car on Sydney's Lower North Shore. And Queensland is facing a late season flu spike, with health officials warning the peak of the virus is still weeks away. Hospital admissions continue to rise, with unvaccinated individuals accounting for 84% of patients admitted since March. Checking finance, and one Australian dollar is currently buying around 71.61 US cents.
12: Load restraints, bin liners, rubble bags and multi-use plastic film built tough. 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
13: The Roosters have suffered a huge blow, with halfback Sam Walker copping a suspected syndesmosis injury in his side's 26-12 loss to the Dolphins. Meantime, the Cowboys have officially qualified for the finals thanks to a 24-10 win over the Tigers. Storm Hunter has qualified for the main draw at the US Open. She's the first Australian to qualify for the main draw from the qualifying rounds at all four of the majors. She says it's about persistence.
14: I think it's a credit to just my mentality. I've always been able to just keep going at it, keep persisting. To get through qualies is always really tough, as really good players.
13: Everton and Bournemouth have played out a 1-1 draw in the English Premier League, wins to Newcastle and Hull, and the Wallabies have held on to beat Argentina 27-21 this morning. That's sport. I'm Troy Dodds.
8: It's 8:04. That's the latest news and sport.
0: Classic Hits 2UE, Sydney Traffic.
15: Sydney Marathon closing roads from North Sydney to Kingsford this morning. That includes Oxford and Flinders Street. Look out for changed traffic conditions in both directions along the Warringah Freeway between Cammeray and North Sydney due to ongoing upgrade works. This includes ramp and lane closures. In Mascot, roads approaching the airport are clear, including Southern Cross Drive. Travel time from the CBD currently 10 minutes. And no hassles north to the Central Coast on the M1. Clear on south out of the city on the Princes Highway too. Census night was Tuesday, the 11th of August. There's still time to complete. In the census, every answer matters. Authorised by the Australian Bureau of Statistics, Canberra. I'm Solomon Gates. That's the latest traffic on Classic Hits 2UE.
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8: Mostly clear skies in Sydney with light winds, a top of 21 degrees in the city, 23 in the west. Looking ahead, mostly sunny tomorrow with a high of 21 degrees, sunny on Tuesday, tops of 26, 28 for Wednesday, sunny on Thursday and Friday. Right now in the city, it's 10 degrees, the same in Bankstown, Gosford and Terry Hills. It's 8 degrees in Campbelltown, 9 degrees in Lucas Heights and 11 degrees in Penrith.
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0: Classic hits to you is Sunday Morning 60s, Lee Hazelwood together with Nancy Sinatra. All right, time for some mummers and puppers. And the late John Phillips partly explained the origin of the song.
1: We kept mentioning different people that we knew in different groups and who had been involved with us and with the members of our group. And you could never get it straight as to who was who and where the people were and where they were all over the country. And we always knew everybody, and McGuire and McGuinn and all of you. So I decided to write him a song that would explain it once and for all, who was who, how everything had happened in chronological order, and the actual true story of how all these groups had evolved into the Lemon Spoonful and Barry McGuire and the Byrds and the Mamas and Papas.
0: And the late Mama Cass introduced the song on the Ed Sullivan Show this way.
2: 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Cue the tape.
0: And the tape is cued, and the song is Creaky Alley.

0: Classic hits to you. Sunday morning 60s, Tom Jones, I'll Never Fall in Love Again. Now, up very soon, I've got The Who, I've got The Twilights, and also Neil Diamond for you.
1: 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Sydney traffic.
2: Major citywide closures today for the Sydney Marathon, including the Harbour Bridge till 11 a.m. and Anzac Parade till 2 p.m. Avoid unnecessary travel if you can. In Richmond, the Driftway closed for works between Londonderry Road and Jogbet Street. No dramas for the M5 from Preston's to the main tunnel entry at Kingsgrove. Travel time there currently 14 minutes. In Cogra, Princes Highway, hassle-free at President Avenue, and no delays on the M4 through Jamison Town to Parramatta. 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I'm Solomon Gates. That's the latest traffic on Classic Hits 2UE.
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0: Classic hits, TUE, Sunday morning 60s and those good vibrations with the Beach Boys. TUE News at 9, and after the news, Frankie Valli's first solo number one. Now, at the age of 91, we asked him what song he would like sung at his memorial.
1: It's probably the song that's made the biggest impact for me in my career is Can't Take My Eyes Off You, because it was written, it was designed for me, it was written for me by Bob Gaudio and Bob Crew.
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1: Donut King. 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
11: It's 9 o'clock. Good morning. I'm Toby Goff. One of the 41 Australians missing following the Nepali floods has been identified as Bharat Mangawani. The Sydney sider was on a pilgrimage through the region when the disaster struck along his trekking route. He remains unaccounted for, and his wife and relatives are now in Kathmandu, desperately searching for answers. His brother-in-law, Neera, says they'll do whatever it takes to bring him home.
12: Very loving person, has two little kids in Sydney, and was doing very well in his life, and very religious person, very... he was a very good man, good human being.
11: Overnight, the number of people missing surpassed 3,000, with reports the death toll has also risen beyond 670. Ukrainian President Volodymyr Zelensky has launched a criminal investigation after a Russian strike on a warehouse killed 37 people in Kiev. The attack triggered secondary explosions at a munitions facility near several homes. Authorities say anyone who illegally permitted weapons storage near residential buildings will be held accountable. Back home, a federal Nationals MP says a historic election win for One Nation should be ringing alarm bells for the Prime Minister. The minor party, led by Pauline Hanson, has secured its first ever seat in WA's lower house. Candidate Luke Hedegen claimed victory in a by-election for Secret Harbour, ending Labor's reign of nearly four decades in the seat. Former Nationals leader and Maranoa MP David Littleproud has told Today it shows some of the government's biggest supporters have lost hope.
13: And not even $6 billion worth of GST to WA could save Western Australian Labor. And Anthony Albanese is the one that's sending them broke. So this is a big message. And while One Nation is the wrecking ball to bring down Albanese, I don't know whether they're the ones to rebuild the country.
11: Police have arrested and charged a teenage girl after a stabbing incident in North Queensland. A woman was taken to hospital with non-life-threatening injuries after suffering several stab wounds at a local business. A 14-year-old girl known to the victim has been charged with wounding and assault. A manhunt's underway after a person was shot in Sydney's west. Paramedics treated the 28-year-old man at a home in Guildford before being taken to hospital. Police say a number of men reportedly entered the home and shot the man before fleeing in a white SUV. And a man's avoided a recorded conviction after assaulting two police officers during a March for Australia protest in Brisbane. The 53-year-old pleaded guilty to striking the plainclothed officers after believing they were rival protesters attacking his wife. In finance, one Australian dollar is currently buying 71.61 US cents.
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14: The unbeaten start for new Wallabies coach Les Kiss has continued with Australia beating Argentina 27-21 this morning. The Roosters are officially out of the minor premiership race and will miss out on a home final in week one of the postseason after falling to the Dolphins 26-12. Coach Trent Robinson says after a good start, they couldn't get back on top.
15: Started well, thought we won field position. We created opportunities and then, we were really poor on end of sets, both in attack and defence.
14: Meantime, the Cowboys have beaten the Tigers 24-10. Carlton has booked an appointment with Geelong on Friday night after beating Melbourne in last night's wildcard clash. The Cubs have hammered the Reds by 12 runs in Major League Baseball and the Boomers take on Jordan tonight in a World Cup qualifier. That's sport, I'm Troy Dodds.
11: It's 9:04, that's news and sport.
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16: We've got various roads closed for the marathon this morning from North Sydney through the CBD and onto Moore Park in Kingsford. That includes the Harbour Bridge, Carl Expressway and sections of the Western Distributor. In Alexandria, roadworks closing Mitchell Road northbound between Sydney Park Road and Maddox Street. No dramas for the M2. Travel time eastbound from Windsor Road to the Lane Cove Tunnel, currently 11 minutes. And the M4 is moving well through Parramatta. Ever wonder what it was like to make Jaws the movie? The hilarious brand new smash hit play, The Shark is Broken, has landed in Sydney. The biggest drama was never in the water. Book at Ticketmaster. I'm Solomon Gates. 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
11: Mostly sunny skies in Sydney with light winds heading for a top of 21 degrees in the city, 23 in the west. Looking ahead, mostly sunny tomorrow with a high of 21, sunny on Tuesday, tops of 26, a high of 28 on Wednesday, sunny on Thursday and Friday. Right now in the city, it's 13 degrees, the same in Bankstown, Gosford, Lucas Heights and Penrith. Humidity 83%, it's 11 degrees in Campbelltown and 12 degrees in Terry Hills.
0: Sydney's 2UE, Sunday morning 60s.

Classic hits to you, Sunday morning 60s, Motown, Di Ross and the Supremes. Let's go now with Creedence Clearwater Revival. Now, Marvin Gaye's 1968 recording and Gladys Knight and the Pips' 1967 version of the Grapevine

song. Their soul R&B productions built on urgency and lush arrangements. Well, as you know, Creedence Clearwater Revival was also a product of the 1960s, and I had a lovely email from a person in Parramatta asking that the song from Creedence Clearwater Revival, even though it came out in 1970, as it was the last song ever recorded by Creedence Clearwater Revival. Well, here it is for you, a swamp rock reinterpretation that turns a tight soul classic into a hypnotic extended groove piece, and thank you for the request.

0: Classic Hits 2UE, Sunday morning 60s. Gosh, their music was just awesome. The Bee Gees and Don't Forget to Remember Me. Now, up for you very soon, I've got some Martha and the Vandellas. I've got Eddie Hodges with that great song, I'm Gonna Knock on Your Door Until You Finally Answer. And one of the very few protest songs from the Monkees on that last train to Clarksville.
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2: We've got various roads closed for the marathon from North Sydney through the CBD and onto Moore Park in Kingsford this morning. That includes the Harbour Bridge, Carl Expressway and sections of the Western Distributor. In Mount Druitt, lights are blacked out on the Great Western Highway at Carlisle Avenue. In Fairfield, they're flashing yellow on the Horsley Drive at Tangerine Street. No dramas for the M2, travel time eastbound from Windsor Road to the Lane Cove Tunnel, currently 11 minutes. 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Good different. I'm Solomon Gates. That's the latest traffic on Classic Hits 2UE.
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0: classic hits to you. It is Sunday morning 60s, and it is The Groove with Simon Says. And Simon Says, please play more 60s, or I will do it all over again next Sunday morning. All right, TUE News coming up at 10. And after the news in Classic Hits Countdown, Gavin Miller will be counting down the 20 greatest classic hits from the year that the 4 millionth Holden left the GMH assembly line, if only they still made them here in Australia, and also the year that the Church of England in Australia was renamed the Anglican Church of Australia. Yes, it will be 1981.
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10: I am a pickled onion. My name is Pickled Red. Mum sliced me to perfection. My brothers call me Fred. Mum said to me, when you grow up, you'll be ready for the slice to go on burgers or hot dogs. The crunch is very nice. I'm proud to be Blue Banner, Tasmanian True Blue. To add to your best recipes, you'll hear me crunch on cue. If you don't agree that Blue Banner pickle sliced red onions are the crunchiest you've ever tasted, send us your receipt within 30 days and we'll send you your money back.
11: Why should you care what windows are in your home? Why should you demand your builder installs De Koninck Windows? So many reasons.
12: 1.
11: De Koninck Windows keep out drafts and noise.
12: 2.
11: De Koninck Windows keep the heat in during winter and out in summer, saving you on your energy bills.
12: 3.
11: They're affordable and built to last, giving you outstanding value for your money. What more reason do you need?
12: Find us online at 123windows.